0: A bit of Bob Sinclair there for your Tuesday. Hey, good morning. It's RB with you, chilly for your work day. My goodness, Tuesday the 4th of August, and what a beautiful day it is today. 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Speaking of weather-wise, partly cloudy, slight chance of a shower later this evening, a top of 13 degrees around Launceston. For the northeast today, partly cloudy, some showers, top of 12 degrees there. And then on the east coast, partly cloudy and some showers and a top of 14 degrees. But it is indeed a beautiful day, as it always is. And we got some Imagine Dragons to make it even better. Alongside Harry Styles. You're on Chilly. Good morning.
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0: Hey, good morning. It's chilly for your workday. I'll be taking you through this beautiful, beautiful Tuesday. Let's check in with the latest in news headlines and get up to date with everything news, sport and weather. We'll come back with a bit of Justin Bieber. A classic karaoke banger from Robbie Williams. And a bit of Benson Boone. And loads more up after 11 on Chilly.
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12: Good morning, I'm Ebony Applett. Health officials are warning that bird flu will continue to spread across Australia after yesterday's first confirmed mass mortality event in South Australia. More cases were discovered overnight near the South Australia and Victorian border. But infectious disease expert Dr. Paul Griffin's told Nine we're still in a pretty good position overall.
13: Importantly, we haven't seen any detections in poultry or other animals, and we're exceptionally well prepared to continue to manage this as it does progress.
12: Tasmania, the NT and the ACT are the only Australian jurisdictions yet to record a case, but we're told it's not a matter of if, but when the disease will reach our shores. If you come across a sick or injured bird, report it to the Emergency Animal Disease Hotline on 1800 675 888. Tasmania Police has reopened an investigation into an alleged deliberately lit house fire in the Launceston suburb of Mayfield last year. Emergency services responded to the blaze on Lawson Street early on Wednesday, the 19th of November. It was later determined the fire was suspicious. Authorities are seeking information about a man who was allegedly seen running from the home shortly after the fire, calling for any information, dash cam footage or CCTV to be given to police. Coles has launched a new community food relief appeal in partnership with Second Bite and Foodbank. It comes as new research suggests more Tasmanian residents are currently experiencing food hardship for the first time due to ongoing cost of living pressures. Coles CEO Leah Weckert urging those who can to support local families doing it tough.
2: Food rescue is a practical way to reduce waste while helping people who need support. When good edible food can be redirected through organisations like Second Bite and Food Bank, it means less food is wasted and more people can access meals, hampers and pantry staples.
12: The local brewing industry is welcoming steps to help increase its reach after the recent announcement of Beer Tasmania to support independent brewers ahead of the departure of Bogues. Cornel Jankulovic from the Independent Brewers Association says it's great to have a strategy out in the open to support the industry, including bringing back the Northern Beer Trail.
14: In the wake of the Bogues closure, that's had a huge impact on the North, and so it sort of made sense for us to start talking about supporting the North first and foremost.
12: More details of the state government's Northern Economic Plan are expected to be revealed later this month.
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12: AFL coaches have hit back at the league after it warned the clubs not to tank the final round of the home and away season by resting their biggest stars. D's coach Stephen King telling AFL 360 officials can't just force players to play.
15: I'm not a doctor and I don't question our medical team week to week on who needs management training loads during the week or even game day. I'm certainly not going to try and push Cade Chandler to play with a fractured hand last week against Gold Coast. Just it is what it is.
12: With Doggies coach Luke Beveridge in full agreement.
16: We've just had Norts and Cody come out of the game, not because we wanted them to, but it would have been too hard, you know, for them to play over in Perth. So if you're doing it this far out, you're definitely going to do it the week before the wild card.
12: I'm Ebony Ablett. That's the latest news in sport.
1: 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Chilli's three-day forecast.
0: Your weather for Launceston today, partly cloudy. Slight chance of a shower. We're heading for a top of 13 degrees for your Tuesday. Top of 15 for your Wednesday, partly cloudy. Slight chance of a shower. And into your Thursday, partly cloudy. Some frost. Chance of some showers in the afternoon and a top of 14 degrees. For the northeast, partly cloudy today. Some showers. We're heading for a top of 12 degrees today.
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0: Sammy Shark, I'll be with you, Jelly, for your workday. Welcome to your Tuesday. Thanks to Randall Heating. 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But they also have the spicy single, so you can have your chance to vote for the song that you want to hear the most out of two options. It's thanks to Launceston Floor World, more than just flooring. 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

0: 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Now, Specsavers have announced the launch of its new Bluey range, inspired by, of course, the world of Bluey. And we actually have a pair of frames to give away. 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These frames come in a mix of different colours. So you can get pink, green, and, of course, Bluey blue. And each pair comes with the character artwork of course, Bluey. And some designs also include her sister, Bingo, as well. 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It's our win on the web. 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

0: Hey, it's RB with you, Chilly for your workday. We've reached the halfway point of your Tuesday, so let's check in with the news headlines and come back with a bunch of throwbacks. We've got some Taylor Dane in there, De La Soul, Eskimo Joe, plus this track from U2, which I have to admit, I remember exactly when this came out and I thought it was the coolest song ever. And apparently quite a few other people agreed. It sold 30,000 copies in its first week and ended up scoring 3 Grammys the year after its release. Pretty crazy. It's up after midday. You're on Chilly.
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11: Good afternoon, I'm Ebony Ablett. The TV industry claims the federal government's gambling reforms are currently unworkable and should be delayed. An inquiry into the changes is continuing in Canberra. Free TV CEO Bridget Fair says the reforms will disproportionately impact commercial broadcasters.
12: We recognise the community's concerns around gambling harm and we accept that further wagering advertising restrictions are coming, but we would say that those restrictions should be workable and applied fairly across the sectors that carry wagering advertisers.
11: Qantas is reportedly looking to send 1,000 jobs to India as it ramps up the use of AI in its operations. According to the Fin Review, marketing, finance, HR and other back office positions are in the firing line. It's not known at this stage whether any positions here in Hobart would be impacted. Locals are being urged to roll up their sleeves and donate blood and plasma. Red Cross lifeblood particularly low in A and O stocks across the country. Lifeblood's Anya Tandon says the cold and flu season is impacting donation numbers.
13: Some of our donor centres are seeing 40 to 50% cancellations every day. So around the country, we're seeing about 1,600 donation appointments sitting empty every day because people are unable to attend.
11: Appointments are available at the donor centres in Hobart, Burnie, Devonport and Launceston this week. A temporary speed change will be coming into effect along a stretch of the East Derwent Highway in the state's south from tomorrow. The limit on a 600-metre section near Cassidy's Road at Old Beach will be dropped from 80 kilometres an hour to 60 after two recent fatalities and 19 reported crashes in the past 5 years. It's set to remain in place until resurfacing roadworks can occur in spring. Meantime, additional slippery when wet signs have also been installed at the location, with drivers urged to drive with care, particularly in the rain. The East Derwent Highway carries 16,000 vehicles per day between the Bowen Bridge and Otago. And the MV Black Mullen is expected to depart Hobart for South America this afternoon. It's delivering the world's largest battery electric ferry, which was manufactured here by Incat, to its new home in Argentina. The transporter is scheduled to set off on its 40-day voyage at 4 p.m.
1: Introducing the new beef stroganoff pie from Banjo's Bakery Cafe. Rich, hearty, creamy, and wrapped in Banjo's famous golden flaky pastry. Banjo's Stroganoff Pie. Are you stroganoff? Chili, your sport now.
11: An Aussie swimmer has given up his leadership role with the Dolphins after he reportedly went to a ferry, which was manufactured here by Incat, to its new home.

0: And there it is. I still love it as much as I did back then. It's you two, Vertigo. I'll be with you, Chilly, for your work day, and welcome to your Tuesday afternoon. Thanks to Randall Heating, Tassie's largest range of wood, gas and electric heating solutions for your home. Now, I know it's still the start of the week, but we're always thinking about Friday, and so should you, because you could score yourself some pizza for the weekend. Indeed, a Balta's Pizzeria shout $100 every single Friday to one lucky winner, and that winner could indeed be you, but you've got to be in it to win it. So register your details, chillyfm.com.au, and listen now to Jay Harves, because she could be giving you a call and telling you the good news every Friday afternoon. Hey, Ed Sheeran is on the way next. Some in excess. Plus a t-shirt. It's next on Chilly.
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2: 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Or something fresh out of the oven? 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The track with the most votes gets crowned the Spicy Single of the Day and takes over Chilly Breakfast. Two songs, one winner every morning. Thanks to Launceston Floor World, Merino Street, Kings Meadows. 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

0: Smith, Niall Horan. Hey, it's RB with you, Jilly, for your work day. Now, it's some feel-good news. Clarence City Council previously issued a statement basically saying how much Neil the Seal cost the city for his antics, and it was around $31,000. But they have since issued another invoice, essentially clearing his debt. So they said tourism, ambassador services, national media exposure, community joy, countless social media interactions, thousands of photos, and exceptional cuteness has pretty much written off the debt. So congratulations, Neil the Seal. We love to hear it. Hey, we've got more of your hottest hits on the way next with Walk the Moon. Plus Ariana Grande. And a bit of George Michael. You're on Chilli.
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0: 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She's got some fantastic tracks for you. 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
12: Good afternoon, I'm Olivia Hicks with the latest. There's mixed news on the bird flu front this afternoon, despite confirmation of a mass mortality event in South Australia. The Agriculture Minister says it hasn't reached our poultry farms yet, but on the ABC, Julie Collins has warned there's every chance it will.
13: We do know that it is highly contagious and highly virulent compared to other strains.
12: So far, 81 cases have been confirmed across the country. Advocates say the demographics of homelessness is changing in Tasmania. What once was thought of as people sleeping on the streets, only 10% of the picture. Shelter Tas Paddy Chugg says there are many paths into homelessness, impacting a wide range of Tasmanians.
14: It's actually a lot of women and children escaping domestic and family violence, or people just not being able to find an affordable rental.
12: This week marks National Homelessness Week, this year's theme calling for action now. Overseas and Venezuelan authorities say the death toll from the country's June earthquakes has topped 6,000. Rescue teams continue to sift through the rubble of the 7.2 and 7.5 magnitude quakes on June 24 that caused nearly 200 buildings to collapse. About 1,400 people are still missing. Research out of Queensland has pinpointed one of the reasons breast milk is so protective for new babies. Scientists managing to isolate the protein that helps protect against respiratory infections. Professor Simon Phipps says it's a huge breakthrough.
15: What we realised was that in the first milk of the mother, the colostrum, and in her transitional milk, there's a protein that's highly expressed, and that particular protein isn't expressed in cow's milk, which makes up infant formula.
12: And the Kingborough Council has endorsed the proposed name Defend the Island Way for a section of road connecting access to the new Jack Jumpers and Jules High Performance Centre. It will now formally submit the name of the section of road to Place Names Tasmania for assistance. Acting Mayor Christian Street says Defend the Island has become more than a slogan, now a rallying call that brings communities together and helps build support for Tasmania's sporting community. The council to now consult with the Tasmania Devils about a possible name for the section of road leading to their new training centre.
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12: Turning to your sport now, and the AFL has issued a warning to clubs about tanking in the final few rounds of this season. They've been threatened with fines if they rest key players in the weeks before the finals. But Swans vice captain Isaac Heaney has told Seven they have extra motivation to have their best side on out there.
16: There'll be some management of some sorts, whether it's game time or whether it's actually a rest of some sorts, but we want to lock in that top two spot at the same time. And I think that's an important idea for us to play two home finals here.
12: And Sam Mitchell is now the AFL's longest contracted coach after signing a 3-year extension with Hawthorn. It means he's now locked in with the Hawks until at least the end of 2030. I'm Olivia Hicks. That's the latest now from the newsroom.
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17: It's currently sitting on 8 degrees right now in Launceston. Bit of cloud about for today. For tomorrow, mostly sunny conditions, a top of 15. And Thursday, a late shower expected. For Scottsdale today, a possible shower and 12. Mostly sunny tomorrow. Thursday, a late shower, top of 13. For St Helens today, mostly sunny and 14. A possible shower tomorrow, and for Thursday, a late shower reaching 16.
11: 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That's the sound of Jay Harbs in the Arbs heating up your afternoon on Chilli, the home of the hottest hits. 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

0: chilly, home of the hottest tits. You got Jay Harps hanging out with you guys across your Tuesday afternoon. Hope it's a good one for you, a good start to your Tuesday, good start to the week as well, whether you're at work, at school, or maybe just have the day off. We have plenty happening across the show today. We've got your chance to win your way to the iHeartRadio Music Festival. Now, this is in Las Vegas. It is with Still My Standby. 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And we could be calling your name out. If you do hear your own name, you got to call back within 30 minutes. Otherwise, someone else could be swooping in to steal your spot to be in the running for the chance to win that. A huge lineup: Kenny Chesney, Zara Larsson, Benson Boone, just to name a few. So that one will be coming up a few times throughout the show today. But first, it's Macklemore and Ryan Lewis. In a thrift shop. It's next on Chilly.
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2: Good morning, I'm Ebony Ablett. A 57-year-old woman's been allegedly caught drink driving more than five times the legal limit. Tasmanian cyclist George Baker will carry the Aussie flag at the Comm Games closing ceremony.
1: Delivering the local stories from the local voices that just simply can't get anywhere else.
2: It's been a busy weekend for our emergency services, multiple search and rescue incidents, and a new local beer trail and weekend festival is to be created in the Tasmania's north.
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0: 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Today's name that we are looking for is Danielle Bartlett. 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Maybe you know her. Maybe you know Danielle. Let her know that she has now got 30 minutes to call in. Otherwise, the lines will be open for anyone to steal her standby.
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2: Good afternoon, I'm Olivia Hicks with the latest. A Labor frontbencher has responded to claims that betting companies are offering alcohol and even drugs to keep customers gambling. Those claims were made yesterday by reform advocate Luke Bateman at a Senate inquiry. Murray Watt has told the ABC his testimony was harrowing.
3: That was obviously very distressing evidence given by Mr. Bateman, and for anyone to be offering illegal drugs as an inducement or for any other reason is obviously a crime.
2: The Agriculture Minister is warning the current bird flu strain could circulate across Australia for years. Yesterday, we had our first recorded mass mortality event after a group of dead birds were found in South Australia.
4: This could be a long period of time and a very long journey. We have seen other countries have been dealing with this since 2022, this particular H5 strain, and we've certainly seen some devastating impacts overseas, particularly of birds.
2: Julie Collins there. So far, 81 cases have been confirmed across the country. Teacher vacancies are leaving Tasmanian schools under pressure early in Term 3, with 66% of principals who responded to a survey from the Education Union saying they're down at least one teacher. The survey revealing senior staff, including principals and assistant principals, are being pulled away from leadership and forced into classrooms to keep going this week, unable to find relief teachers. Several reporting to the AEU, an increased reliance on teaching students working under limited authority to teach in order to cover vacancies. A breakthrough for Aussie scientists who figured out one of the secrets to breast milk's protective formula. Scientists isolating the protein in breast milk that helps protect against respiratory infections. Professor Simon Phipps says it has huge real-world applications.
5: One of the potentials of our research will be that we can add these metabolites to infant formula, or potentially even administer these metabolites to the infant to promote immune health in early life.
2: And police have reopened their investigation into a deliberately lit house fire at Mayfield in the state's north in November last year after investigators received new information. Emergency services responded to the fire at 2 Lawson Street in the early hours of Wednesday, November 19, before the incident was determined to be suspicious. Investigators are now appealing for anyone with information to come forward. In particular, police are seeking information about a man who was seen running from the residence along Mayfield Street shortly after the fire, before he was reportedly seen in the Gregory Street area. Anyone with relevant information, CCTV footage, dashcam vision, or who may have witnessed suspicious activity in the area at the time is encouraged to contact police.
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2: Turning to your sport now, and Triple Premiership Tigers player Nathan Broad is calling time on his AFL career. The 33-year-old will hang up the boots after Richmond's clash against the Saints in round 23. He has played 189 games for the Tigers since making his debut back in 2016. And another Essendon official has left the hangar. Assistant coach Cam Roberts has resigned, joining football boss Daniel McPherson in leaving the club at the end of the season. I'm Olivia Hicks. That's the latest from the newsroom.
1: 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Chilli's three-day forecast.
6: It is currently sitting on 9 degrees right now in Launceston. It's going to get to a top of 13 for tomorrow. Mostly sunny conditions and 15 degrees. Thursday, a late shower on the way. For Scottsdale today, a possible shower and 12. Mostly sunny tomorrow, a late shower on Thursday. St Helens today, mostly sunny and 14. A possible shower tomorrow, Thursday, reaching 16 with a late shower expected.
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0: 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Not too late to enter as well, up online to be in the running. We will have another chance to send you to Vegas. It's heading your way throughout the show.
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0: DJ Flip, bed on fire. It is here at Killer, your home of the hottest hits, all thanks to Dynamic Finance Brokers Tasmania. Smarter finance done right. J-Hub's hanging out with you across your Tuesday afternoon with J-Beebs heading your way. Salt and pepper in there, 5 seconds of summer. It is all to come next on Chilli.
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0: afternoon. You are on Chilli, your home of the hottest hits. 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
0: 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A stacked lineup: Cardi B, Kenny Chesney, Zara Larsson, Benson Boone. That is just to name a few. So the name we are looking for is Ashley Reid. Ashley Reid, if you're listening, give us a call, 6331-5901. If you're friends with Ashley, let her know that she has now got 30 minutes to give us a call back.
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10: Good afternoon, I'm Olivia Hicks with the latest. The number of confirmed bird flu cases across Australia has now risen to over 102 as authorities concede the infection will continue to spread. Yesterday, we had our first recorded mass mortality event after a group of dead birds birds were found in SA. The virus hasn't yet spread to the poultry and agriculture industries. Agriculture Minister Julie Collins says they are preparing for spread.
11: So we are working very closely with our state and territory governments in terms of making sure that we continue to monitor and to make sure that we're on top of the locations.
10: Betting companies are being grilled about inducements given to gambling addicts to keep punting. Anti-gambling advocate Tim Costello told the inquiry of a gambler who had stolen $12 million, was given $50,000 bonus bets from TAB and would be offered escorts and drugs by Sportsbet. Sportsbet's Jules Norton-Seltzer denies that happened.
12: We have zero evidence of the allegations made by Reverend Costello yesterday. We have no tolerance for that kind of deplorable conduct. No information has been provided to us beyond what was referenced yesterday.
10: Homelessness advocates are calling for more action to end homelessness in Tasmania, highlighting the impact it has on locals this National Homelessness Week. Paddy Chugg from Shelter Tas says for many people, homelessness can be temporary if the right supports are available.
13: The vast majority of homeless people are under 25, and what's really shocking is 14% of the homeless population is under 12.
10: Notable landmarks across the state will be listed in purple this week, hoping to highlight the issue and gain more awareness. Tasmania Police has reopened an investigation into an alleged deliberately lit house fire in the Launceston suburb of Mayfield last year. Emergency services responded to the blaze on Lawson Street early on Wednesday, the 19th of November. It was later determined the fire was suspicious. Authorities are seeking information about a man who was allegedly seen running from the home shortly after the fire, calling for any information, dashcam footage or CCTV to be given to police. And Nicole Kidman has been spotted multiple times with a new man a year on from her split with Keith Urban. The Aussie actress was picked up in an LA airport by businessman Michael Reinstein in his black Ferrari. The pair spent time in Italy together just weeks ago.
3: Introducing a new beef stroganoff pie from Banjo's Bakery Cafe. Rich, hearty, creamy and wrapped in Banjo's famous golden flaky pastry. Banjo's Stroganoff Pie. Are you stroganoff? Chili, your sport now.
10: Turning to your sport now, and Richmond's Nathan Broad has announced he's retiring. The three-time premiership player will play his final game against St Kilda in round 23 at the MCG. The 33-year-old has played 189 games for the club. And the AFL has given all 18 clubs a warning about tanking ahead of the final round of the home and away season. The league has sent a message reiterating their obligation to perform honestly, stating they'll be scrutinising team selection in the lead-up to finals. But Doggies coach Luke Beveridge has told AFL 360 he thinks it's going to be too hard to judge.
14: You're not going to play an injured player, but if you've got someone who's sore or a bit compromised and they're about sort of 90% capacity, but they're going to be 100 the next week, well, you know, you'd probably need to make that call to hold them over till the next game.
10: I'm Olivia Hicks. That's the latest from the newsroom.
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0: It's currently sitting on 9 degrees right now in Launceston. For tomorrow, mostly sunny and 15. Thursday can expect a late shower. Scottsdale today, a possible shower there, mostly sunny tomorrow. A late shower on Thursday, top of 13. St Helens today, mostly sunny and 14. A possible thunderstorm tomorrow and on Thursday. A late shower, top of 16.
3: Let's go. Hotter than your leftover lunch. It's Jay Harbs in the Arms on Chili. 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
3: Chilli, you're home of the hottest hits. You got Jackie in the middle of Steal My Standby. It looks like the phone's ringing. Hello, you're on Chilli. Who have I got there?
4: Ashley Reed.
3: Oh, congratulations.
4: Thank you.
3: You've made it through within the half an hour. Were you listening? Was someone listening for you?
4: Someone was listening for me. One of my friends reached out because I'm just working at the moment, so I wasn't listening, unfortunately.
3: Oh, that is so lucky, though. You've got people out there listening for you. You've made it through, and you're in the running now. Your spot is secure. You could be winning your way to Vegas. How good would that be? Have you been there before?
4: I've been there once quite a few years ago, but absolutely amazing. I'd love to go back again.
3: Oh, well, best of luck. You're now officially in the running.
4: Thank you so much. Appreciate it.
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feel that? 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You know what I want. 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

0: Absolutely your home of the hottest hits. Hope you guys are having a great Tuesday out there. We've got more music heading your way. Brand new stuff from Harry Styles. Dance No More, Miley Cyrus in there to come with Flowers. It's next on Chilli.
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1: Chilly, real-time traffic.
2: Checking on the West Tamar Highway now. There's some patchy delays in both directions for those travelling through Riverside. Otherwise, looking elsewhere to Newstead now, there's some southbound congestion on Elphin Road on approach to Hobblers Bridge Road. Oh, running late, were you? That's no excuse. When you're driving in a school zone, follow signs, slow down and prepare to stop at crossings. Grow up. There's no excuse in a school zone. I'm Mia. More traffic soon on Chilly, home of the hottest hits.
1: It's J-Halves in the Arves, turning up the heat on Chilly, your home of the hottest hits. 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

0: 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We're rounding you up to the latest in news on the way next. Some sports, some weather on the way. Then it's Milky and Mole Grab, Just the Way You Are. And Carly Rae Jepsen. Did this throwback call me, maybe? And brand new music from Justin Bieber. Speed Demon. It's all to come next on Chilli.
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12: Good afternoon, I'm Olivia Hicks with the latest. About two-thirds of Tasmanian public schools started the term understaffed, according to a survey by the Australian Education Union. 30 public school principals from across the state responded to the survey, reporting an average vacancy rate of 1.8 full-time positions. President of Unions Tasmania branch, David Genford, says there aren't enough relief for teachers to fill the gap, with senior staff often having to take on classes.
13: If you're asking, let's say, an assistant principal and a principal to be in the classroom, instead of being available, that means if a student's misbehaving or if a student has a medical episode or whatever it might be, those people aren't on call to come and help you.
12: The Agriculture Minister is warning the current bird flu strain could circulate across Australia for years. Yesterday, we had our first recorded mass mortality event after a group of dead birds were found in SA.
2: This could be a long period of time and a very long journey. We have seen other countries have been dealing with this since 2022, this particular H5 strain, and we've certainly seen some devastating impacts overseas, particularly of birds.
12: Julie Collins there on the ABC. So far, more than 100 cases have been confirmed across the country. The departure from Hobart of heavy-lift transporter ship, the MV Black Marlin, has been delayed. The ship was due to depart this afternoon following the successful loading of INCAT's Hull 96 battery electric ferry on Friday. Final works to secure the ferry to the cargo deck are continuing, and once ready, the Black Marlin will commence a 40-day voyage to Argentina. The ship's departure is now scheduled for Wednesday. Pauline Hanson says she'll let certain media outlets at future press conferences once she gets a fair go. It comes after the One Nation leader barred journos from the ABC and The Guardian from attending an event in Victoria yesterday. She says she did the same thing in the 90s and that the ban won't be forever. And overseas, Venezuelan authorities say the death toll from the country's June earthquakes has topped 6,000. Rescue teams are continuing to sift through the rubble of the massive quakes on June 20. That caused nearly 200 buildings to collapse. And the trial of former broadcaster Alan Jones continues today. The 85-year-old has pleaded not guilty to all of his 22 charges relating to six young men.
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12: Turning to your sport now, and AFL clubs have been warned they could be fined for resting key players in the week before the finals, but Doggies coach Luke Beveridge telling Fox their team selections should not be scrutinised.
8: I'd question how the AFL could question a club, because you're questioning the medical department from a club as well. We're all trying to win, so no matter what happens, you're going to go out trying to win that game.
12: Another Essendon official has left the hangar. Assistant coach Cam Roberts has resigned, joining football boss Daniel McPherson in leaving the club at the end of this season. And Hawthorn has locked in coach Sam Mitchell for another few years as the side gears up for another finals campaign. He was already locked in for next year, but will now continue to lead until at least the end of the 2030 season. I'm Olivia Hicks. That's the latest from the newsroom.
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14: Looking to South Launceston now, Wellington Street is slowing in both directions on approach to both Howick Street and Pipeworks Road. Otherwise, checking on the West Tamar Highway now, there's patchy delays both ways, particularly for those travelling through Riverside. Make light work of the heavy loads in the all-new Navara. 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
0: It's getting to a low of 1 overnight in Lonnie tonight. For tomorrow, mostly sunny, a top of 15. Scottsdale tomorrow, mostly sunny, reaching 14 as the high. St Helens tonight, it's dropping to 5 degrees there for tonight. And tomorrow, a possible thunderstorm expected.
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10: Checking on Goderich Street in Invermay, there's some southbound delays starting at Forster Street and stretching right down to Lower Charles Street. Otherwise, looking to Kings Meadows now, Hobart Road is moving slow both ways at Risley Street. The Milwaukee 3-day packout modular storage event starts this Thursday. 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I'm Mia. More traffic soon on Chilly, home of the hottest hits.
1: 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Dynamic Finance Brokers Tasmania. Smarter finance done right.

0: afternoon. You are on Chilli, your home of the hottest hits. J-Harbs hanging out with you. But that is just about where I leave you today. You do have Will and Woody coming into the studio next. What's on the show for today, guys?
1: Obviously, we will be covering everything that happened at the first gig on DJ Will's first ever national tour. Did he rock the under-14 girls' soccer training last night? You'll just have to find out the Savo. We'll see you soon.
0: Can't wait to hear all about that one with Will and Woody. They're heading in on the way next. I'll catch you guys tomorrow from 1. I'll see you guys then.
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13: Good evening, I'm Olivia Hicks with the latest. Tasmania's new racing minister has told a parliamentary committee in Hobart greyhound racing is inherently dangerous and the risk of the well-being of the dogs is no longer acceptable. The government says it still intends to phase out the practice by 2029 by cutting funding and enticing participants out of the industry. Roger Yench has told the hearing the feeling in the community is the government should not be using public funds to enable the industry to continue.
14: The entertainment of racing animals is inherently risky and dangerous to the well-being and the lives of the animals involved. And we've formed a view that those risks are no longer acceptable.
13: Tasmania's Environment Protection Authority has renewed the lease for a salmon farm in shallow waters near Port Arthur for a further 2 years. Tassel's farm in Long Bay has attracted community opposition over its environmental impact on the shallow harbour since operations recommenced in 2017. In response to reef and water quality studies, the EPA reduced the amount of fish feed by 20% in 2023. It has now completed an assessment of environmental impacts showing elevated ammonia levels next to the salmon farm, but argue that ongoing algae growth is to blame rather than the fish farm. The number of confirmed bird flu cases across the country has now risen to over 102, as authorities concede the infection will continue to spread. Yesterday, we had our first recorded mass mortality event after a group of dead birds were found in South Australia. The virus hasn't yet spread to the poultry and agricultural industries. Minister Julie Collins says they are preparing for the worst.
5: So we are working very closely with our state and territory governments in terms of making sure that we continue to monitor and to make sure that we're on top of the locations.
13: The Bureau of Meteorology will be put under the microscope with an independent review commissioned by its CEO. The Bureau copped heat for its expensive website overhaul earlier this year, but Environment Minister Murray Watt says it's about ensuring the government body can best meet our future needs.
15: I'm sure that the reviewers will have a look at what happened around the website and how that was communicated to the Australian public, but I do want to make clear that this is not a review of what happened around the website. It's a much broader review than that.
13: And Amazon's market value has gone past $3 trillion for the first time in the company's history. It now joins an elite group of just five tech giants to have ever reached the milestone.
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13: Turning to your sport now, and Eagles midfielder Jack Graham is sticking up for embattled coach Andrew McWalter following the club's 11-point loss to Richmond.
16: Being an AFL coach, good luck, to be honest. Everyone's coming for you. Again, in this club, he's loved. We value him. Like I said, I'm really feeling for him because I wanted to get that win for him, our fans, and especially our players.
13: West Coast host Collingwood on Sunday afternoon. And we've pulled off another coaching coup. Nigel Lappin will be leaving Geelong to be the head of the development at the Devils. I'm Olivia Hicks. That's the latest now from the newsroom.
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17: Looking to Goderich Street in Invermay, there's some southbound delays starting at Forster Street and stretching right down to Lower Charles Street. Otherwise, looking to Newstead now, there's some southbound delays on Alphen Road on approach to Penguit Road. 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I'm Mia. More traffic soon on Chilli, home of the hottest hits.
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17: 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Otherwise, look.

0: Wheel of Woody for Mazda Australia. Battle of the Gens is up next. A lot of people's favourite game. Junior producer Annalise in the studio. Nearly got it sponsored, actually, Annalise.
1: Ooh.
0: I was talking to a big sponsor recently and they said, we love this bit. It's viral as well.
2: Yeah.
1: Oh, nice.
0: You wouldn't have got any of that cash. Just so you know, the bit's a hit. What task did you do today that is deserving of a pay rise? AB, you think you're deserving of a pay rise? We'll start with you, maybe.
1: Yes. Today I went to the bathroom and I had to flush a number two that wasn't mine.
0: Did you nearly say a turd?
1: I didn't want to be crass, so I said number two.
2: You've covered it beautifully.
0: Well,
2: who's your number one suspect?
1: Probably producer Joe.
3: Wow. That is a public shaming. I'm not sure if she heard.
0: She's just come to terms with that.
4: That is really brave of you, Annalise, whilst I'm on the phone working.
3: That's great stuff, sweetie. That's great stuff. I love
0: it.
3: Okay, that's pretty good, Annalise, because that's outside your job description.
0: So then that's the sort of thing that you would think gets a pay rise. That's a tough job.
3: That's a very tough job.
0: Tough job.
3: Got to deal with that. Suffer some trauma from that. Kelly, you did something today that deserves a pay rise. What was it? You might win some free chicken if we think it's deserving.
5: Oh, I do it every day. I pick up poo, urine, anything that excretes from your body, pretty much.
0: You're a cleaner,
5: food.
0: Kelly.
5: No, I'm a pathology courier.
0: Oh.
3: But hang on. So, Kelly,
0: that's your job.
3: It comes in the containers, though, doesn't it? You're not actually picking it up.
5: Yeah, well, one time I had an elderly lady come in with two IXL jam jars, which were clear. One had a poo sample, one had a urine sample. And we went to throw it away, and she goes, no, don't throw it away. I'll reuse those. I sell jam at the markets.
0: Oh, hello.
5: I'm serious.
3: That's a great...
0: Kelly, this is just very quickly why you're here, because I find this very funny. So, by the way, guys, very, very, very important to go and get your guts tested if you can. That does involve a stool sample. It can be gut problems, gut cancer, all that sort of stuff, worth getting on top of.
3: Yes.
0: Now, I've covered that off. Woods, you were asked to do a stool sample for a gut test.
3: It gets gross.
0: That does get a little bit gross. But, Kelly, most people... I'm just trying to say as clean as I can. They just try and go for the straight shot, don't they? They put the cup underneath the, you know, where you're at and you go for, or you scoop it out of the toilet, right?
5: Yeah, well, you've got two different types of samples. One, you put a paper thing over it and it catches the poo.
0: Yep.
5: Otherwise, we also give out jars that aren't clear that you can't see with a little scoop on the end.
3: What did you do, Woody? So... Kelly, I mean, that was a real brain teaser for me, Kelly. So where I got to was I put down a newspaper outside. And I went outside, like a dog. And then I scooped it.
0: Like a wild animal. I
3: scooped it from there. And
0: he made a kitty litter for himself.
3: Yeah.
0: All right, let's go to Josh. Good on you, Kelly.
3: Kelly, give Kelly some chicken.
0: Bloody oath. That sounds like all pathologists should get some free chicken.
3: Yep.
0: $10 whole roast chickens, Monday to Wednesday at Red Rooster. Good on you, Kel.
3: Let's go to Josh here. Josh, you did a task today that you think is deserving of a pay rise. What'd you do, mate?
6: Absolutely. So I've normally got a team of three or four people in the warehouse. And today I had to do everything by myself. I was the only person that turned up.
3: What are we talking, Josh? Like, what are you actually doing in the warehouse?
6: Loading, unloading trucks, unloading containers. I think today I loaded about 18 trucks and unloaded a shipping container.
0: Once again, I mean, it does just sound like you've done your job, Josh.
3: I
6: normally do a fifth of that, though.
3: Four or five
6: people's worth of work.
3: That is true, Josh, but unfortunately I have to side with Will here. You've just done just more of what you are paid to do.
0: What's within the scope of your employment?
3: Yeah, yeah. It sounds like you've got an issue with your mates.
0: Got to rule a bit strictly here. Days.
4: Sorry, as your executive producer, there is no way either of you could load 18 trucks.
0: Never said I could.
3: Yes, we could.
0: Never said I could, but that's not in the scope of my employment. I could do 18 radio shows.
4: Josh could do the show, I reckon.
0: No, he couldn't. Absolutely not.
3: Josh could not do what we do. I'm happy
0: for you to have the chat with the boss and get him in, and we can do a straight swap.
3: Let's do a job swap. Job swap for a day. I'll load 18 trucks.
4: I'll make you do 18 shows.
3: Hundy.
0: I'll do 18 shows.
3: I'd get it done before lunch.
0: The question
4: you
0: for
4: guys
0: you, though.
4: Are full of it.
0: No, the problem for you would be the quality of the show after 18 shows. That would be a problem.
3: There's no doubt about that.
4: That's a conversation for the higher-ups.
0: It is. It definitely is.
3: We're having that day off, obviously. We can't do a radio show and 18 trucks.
4: There it is.
3: All right. Anyway, let's move on to Linda. Look, no chicken for Josh. Brutal. It's brutal.
0: It's brutal. But you've got to be doing something outside the scope of your employment, as far as I'm concerned. Annalise currently, flushing down her EP's poo. That for me is currently the only thing which is worth the pay.
7: And what a power play. What a power play from our EP, by the way. That is extraordinary stuff.
0: Yeah.
7: Something for you in the bathroom, junior producer Annalise. That's outrageous. What a flex. What a flex. She does it with everyone, Joe. Let's go to Linda here. Little test for new employees.
0: Annalise loves it. Linda. By the way, 18 shows in a row is 36 hours on air straight. We've got to do that.
7: Yeah, we could do that.
0: We've got to do that.
7: I would
0: love to do that just to prove you wrong.
4: I'm going to play this audio back to you when you say, Joe, why am I on air for 36 hours?
0: Fair enough.
7: Let's do it.
0: I am keen. Yeah. I am 100%
7: let's
0: keen.
7: Let's go. Yes. Let's go. Anyway, let's go to Linda here. Linda, quick question. Would you want to hear Will and I on air for 36 hours straight?
8: Well, who wouldn't would be the obvious answer.
7: He wouldn't.
0: There you go, Linda. There you go, Linda.
8: Yeah.
7: Fair enough. Righto, Linda, you think you deserve a pay rise. What'd you do?
8: Yes. Well, I work in a high school every day, so as a school officer, so that's for starters.
7: Mm-hmm.
8: So that's what I do. But today I had to scribe for a year 10 English, religion exam, and it was 6 pages of handwriting in an hour.
7: So you
0: scribed for a kid.
8: Yeah, the student had a sore hand, so I had to do the writing for them.
0: For a sore hand? And they got a teacher to come in and do it for them?
8: Yes. I'm not a teacher. I don't get paid that much money.
0: Right. Oh, wow. So you're like a support worker. Yeah, right. Yeah, okay. Well.
7: Hey, Linda, I've been interested by this. I often think that I should have done my year 12 exams with someone like you. Because do you feel like when you're writing things down, if I said something really stupid... Do you go,
8: Maybe I might just pause for a second and go, are you sure
7: of course you would,
0: really?
7: Right? Like you'd say, I didn't hear that line. Do you want to try again? Yeah, like you do a bit of that action?
8: I'm sorry. What were you saying then?
7: Yeah, that's good, Linda.
0: That's crazy.
7: That's good, Linda. Hey, Linda, have some chicken.
0: Good on you, Linda. Have some chicken. That sounds like a hell of a job. What did you learn from the religious assignment, Linda? Number one take home.
8: There were so many words in there I couldn't even spell, let alone anything else.
7: Couldn't spell them.
0: Sound like a bad scribe.
7: Sound like a terrible scribe. Give us back the chicken, Linda.
9: 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Will and Woody, driving you home.
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19: 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A 57-year-old woman's been allegedly caught drink driving more than five times the legal limit. Tasmanian cyclist George Baker will carry the Aussie flag at the Com Games closing ceremony.
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0: Woody for Mazda Australia. Willem, Woody for Mazda Australia is what I meant to say. I was rudely cut off. Hey, the quiz is up next, and also the first gig of the DJ Will National Tour at the Under 14 Soccer Training. All the audio and visuals from that up next. Look forward to that. I ask people to call and text, by the way, with the worst thing they can bring back with them from an overseas trip from Europe. Jet lag, definitely one. Whoever texts through with that, thanks
1: braids,
0: for that.
1: The braids. I think people just need to stop going braids. On holiday and coming back with the colourful braids. It's just not on.
0: I think number one is an accent. If they've been overseas for a month, well, that's a bad look.
1: You keep dropping into French.
0: But I speak French, so I think it's different.
1: No, it's anyway, not. It's actually not.
0: The worst thing, and this was not on my bingo card, was I've been in France for the last month. I've been driving on the right side of the road.
1: Yeah, yeah.
0: Woods, after the DJ gig last night, you and I nearly didn't make it home.
1: No, I know. It was terrifying.
0: Because I've been DJing my little pants off and I was exhausted. And we'll talk more about this up next, had been playing soccer for an hour and a half with a bunch of 14-year-olds.
1: Also very
0: gave
1: tired.
0: It everything you had. We were both cooked. We were in the car yawning. We weren't really talking. We had the radio going.
1: Yeah.
0: I turned right into three lanes of oncoming traffic on the highway.
1: Yeah. Bloody oath you did. And you'd think, I haven't been in Europe for the last month. You'd think I would have been the one to, like, say something or have noticed what you did. I didn't. There was three lanes of cars coming
0: right for us.
1: I didn't say anything.
0: Like, so I turned right, and then the only thing that clued me in, there was an arrow painted on the road. So I turned right onto the highway, right? And what normally when you turn right onto the highway, you have to cross over the traffic and then turn right, right? Because you've got to get through the traffic that's going the other way.
1: Yeah.
0: I just turned straight onto the traffic.
1: Yeah, you did.
0: And then I started driving, and then I looked up 300 metres ahead, and there was just three lanes of traffic coming 100 k's an hour straight at me.
1: Yeah, and then you went, "Oh, Will." That's what you said. You went, "Oh, Will." And I still didn't know what was going on.
0: Then I had to just, I drove straight over the traffic island in the middle of the freeway and then got onto the left-hand side of the road.
1: It's crazy.
0: Yeah, and then once I got onto the other side of the road, so I've turned onto the traffic, seen the traffic coming, gone, "Oh, Will," turned over in the traffic line in the middle of the freeway, got onto the other side, and Woody turns to me and goes, "What was that all about?"
1: It's true, I didn't know.
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11: 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This is your news now.
12: Good evening, I'm Olivia Hicks with the latest. Tasmania's Treasury Department says it's preparing advice for TAS Racing's new funding deed on the basis that Greyhound Racing won't be continuing in the state. The current deed is worth around $300 million a year and is due to expire in 2029. Secretary Gary Swains told a parliamentary committee his department's advice on the new deed will be handed to the government this year, with the expectation that Greyhound Racing won't be included.
13: So even if that doesn't pass through the parliament, that might require a review of any advice we've given, but we are progressing the work on the basis that policy position is progressed.
12: About two-thirds of Tasmanian public schools started the term understaffed, according to a survey by the Australian Education Union. 30 public school principals from across the state responded to the survey, reporting an average vacancy rate of 1.8 full-time positions. President of Unions Tasmania branch, David Genford, says there aren't enough relief teachers to fill the gap, with senior staff often having to take on classes.
14: If you're asking, let's say, an assistant principal and a principal to be in the classroom instead of being available, that means if a student's misbehaving or if a student has a medical episode or whatever it might be, those people aren't on call to come and help you.
12: The number of confirmed bird flu cases across Australia has now risen to 102 as authorities concede the infection will continue to spread. Testing is also underway after a cluster of dead birds were found in Victoria. An independent review will be conducted into the Bureau of Meteorology. We're being told the recent debacle regarding its revamped website will be looked into, but Environment Minister Murray Waters told the ABC that won't be the main focus of the review commissioned by the CEO.
15: This is a much broader review than just looking at any one particular incident or website. This is about how we can set the BOM up for future success, make sure that it is meeting the needs of Australians.
12: And the departure from Hobart of heavy lift transporter ship, the MV Black Marlin, has been delayed. The ship was due to depart this afternoon following the successful loading of INCAT's Hull 96 battery electric ferry on Friday. Final works to secure the ferry to the cargo deck are continuing, and once ready, the Black Marlin will commence a 40-day voyage to Argentina. The ship's departure is now scheduled for Wednesday.
11: Introducing the new beef stroganoff pie from Banjo's Bakery Cafe. Rich, hearty, creamy, and wrapped in Banjo's famous golden flaky pastry. Banjo's stroganoff pie. Are you stroganoff? Chilli, your sport now.
12: Turning to your sport now, and Richmond's Nathan Broad says he will hang up the boots to secure the ferry to the cargo deck are continuing, and once ready, the Black Marlin

0: match against St Kilda at the MCG, he told teammates this morning.
1: Head down, off a bit of paper and, shaking quite a bit, so the words were getting pretty mumbly. I've got to thank some amazing people. This footy club in one and a lot of people, and there'll be so many more people I'm going to thank over the next, month or so.
0: And Geelong assistant Nigel Lappin will join the Tassie Devils as our head of development. I'm Olivia Hicks. That's the latest now from the newsroom.
2: Chilly, real-time traffic.
3: Over in Newstead, there's some westbound congestion on Hobblers Bridge Road on approach to Penguit Road. And over in Kings Meadows, Hobart Road is moving busy both ways at Risley Street. Checking on the West Tamar Highway now, there is some patchy delays remaining for those travelling through Riverside. 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More traffic soon on Chilli, home of the hottest hits.
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4: It is getting to a low of 1 overnight in Lonnie tonight. For tomorrow, mostly sunny and 15. Scottsdale tomorrow, mostly sunny, a top of 14. St Helens tonight, dropping to 5 degrees. A possible thunderstorm expected tomorrow. It's reaching 14 as the high.

0: Bill and Woody, hope you're having a wonderful drive home. We are brought to you by Mazda Australia, but Woods, the DJ Will National Tour is brought to you by Soul Sauna Group. Ooh, yeah. Big shout out to those guys for putting the tour on. Woodrow, last night, first gig of the tour.
1: Yes.
0: It was an under-14 soccer club. What do you guys need to know? It was in the rain. You didn't expect rain.
1: No.
0: I was by myself under a lunchtime marquee next to a soccer pitch in a beanie, freezing cold, with no one dancing.
1: You're probably
0: closer to
1: the...
0: You can see that Instagram, TikTok, Will and Woody, if you'd like to see it for yourself. Now, my manager...
1: You're kind of closer to the toilets, actually.
0: My manager...
1: Yes.
0: You.
1: Yes.
0: The only client that I've got is you, is me.
1: Yes.
0: You, after about 10 seconds after you said you saw that my music wasn't a hit, you left and you played in the scratch match with the girls for a whole hour.
2: I'm going to absolutely dominate this game.
3: Woody, your kick.
2: Uh-oh.
3: Shoot.
2: Oh. Great work. Good job. I'll try. If I score, I'll do a backflip.
3: Inside. Woody. Come on, Woody. Oh, my gosh. Woody, what are you doing?
2: That was my chance.
3: How's Woody going?
4: He's a bit uncut, but he's doing really good with his kicks.
2: I used to play soccer in school. Is it a corner? Rocket ball. Oh, back. Dish it back. Inside.
5: These girls don't even know what a rocket ball is.
2: Uh-oh. Inside, middle. Rocket ball!
1: Just would not give it to me inside.
0: I took it a bit seriously. Didn't attend to your only client who was there DJing his little pants off in the cold, in the wet.
1: Will.
0: On the first stop of my tour.
1: I get that.
0: You're off signing some other woman. You came up to me and said, I've got another client.
1: Yeah, I did. I signed it. She's
0: one of their mums.
1: She's an actress, apparently. Anyway, I've got her email. We're going to talk. 20% Will. Anyway, the only reason I did that is because the girls walked away from your DJ set because you were playing deep techno.
0: No, because they had to train. Know. They had soccer training on.
1: Yeah, but you weren't even playing pump up music, so I had to take matters into my own hands.
0: We can dispute this all we like. I think we should stop arguing.
1: Okay.
0: Instagram, TikTok, Will and Woody, if you'd like to see that for yourselves. Let's focus on the next gig. I think that's an important...
1: 6
0: I think that's an important thing.
1: 6 a.m.
0: By the way, big
1: morning.
0: Shout out to the soccer club. We can't name them, but they were awesome.
1: They actually were amazing.
0: Beautiful community. Ari, you're a legend.
1: Yes.
0: It was really, really cool. Thank you so much for having us down there.
1: Loved it.
0: Mia,
1: seriously enjoyed it.
0: Unbelievable. All legends.
1: Mia took me out, actually, in the game. She, put her shoulder in and took me to the ground. Great hit. Anyway, tomorrow morning, second gig on the tour. Can I please, as a friend and as your manager, 6 a.m. at a cafe, play some pop music.
0: I'll think about it.
1: Just play.
0: Will you stand next to me and actually, be a manager? Or were you going to be off there? Finding some other game or conversation to enjoy.
1: I might go and get a coffee inside. How cold is it tomorrow morning?
0: Am I outside?
1: Oh, yeah. We have the smoke machine, mate. Can I get the smoke machine inside?
0: I'm on the street.
1: Yes. Across the road. But you're kind of a bit of a distance from the cafe.
0: What about it'll be noisy, though. Or it can't be noisy, can it? I've got noise restrictions.
1: Yes.
0: So who's going to hear it?
1: Just people who are walking past.
0: What about the cafe, though?
1: Well, if they walk outside with a coffee, they might hear a little bit of your music. I think that's great. It's a real challenge, mate. It's a real challenge. Can you get them to stick around?
0: They're taking a takeaway coffee. They're not sticking around. It's 6 o'clock in the morning.
1: Unless you play some pop music go, I wouldn't mind having a dance to this song. Please don't play techno.
0: We'll see you guys tomorrow for the next stop on the DJ Wheel Tour.
1: We'll also see them right up next.
0: We're back. Sorry.
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0: Will and Woody, hope you're having a great drive home. That is Nelly Rudd with me. Now, Woodrow, there's a story that's going absolutely bananas about this woman. I don't really care, but it's inspired me. She's a TikTok creator. She's divorced her husband. Her name's Abby Wellman. And she basically had this divorce party thing where she put a big poster up and she was like, these are my big top 10 grievances about my ex-husband.
1: Sure.
0: No one cares. But it has inspired me. Because I think it'd be great for you and I. Because it's sad, I think, in divorces or often funerals that people say what they really think about the other person. Whereas I think
1: communicate when they're actually here, healthy, when you're still with your partner.
0: For the healthy relationships, you got to wear the grievances while you're still on foot.
1: Because I'll torture you in a biography. Like when we do have our split as a duo, I will destroy you in a biography, and it'll get litigious and we'll be fighting in the courts
0: for
1: and
0: sure.
1: It'll be great. And then we'll do a reunion tour and it'll be beautiful.
0: Yeah.
1: But while we're still together and if we want to stay together,
0: there's no
1: you're
0: money
1: right.
0: in this, but I think it's good for the relationship. Yeah. So I've asked you to write down your top three grievances with me.
1: Hard to
0: currently do. I've written down my I've written down a few, so I'm just gonna have to shortlist these on the go. Number one for me,
1: okay,
0: this isn't number one, this is in no order,
1: okay, yeah,
0: but
1: sure,
0: this is just
1: sure.
0: one yeah. for me that's come up. We might have to do this over a few spots. Is how loud you wee.
1: Yeah, strong.
0: And like
1: very, I can't help that.
0: Well, you could. You don't
1: I'm
0: have to.
1: A freak of human nature.
0: You don't have to drill the water every time.
1: I don't try. It just comes out that
0: no,
1: hard.
0: But you could hit the side of the, you could hit the porcelain.
1: I do that at night, to be fair.
0: So why don't
1: it would wake up.
0: And I've
1: wife.
0: Actually got our audio producer, Ray, in here. Ray, how is it weeing next to Woody?
2: He urinates like a horse. You're going to get old one day and your urination will be slow.
0: Right, that's enough, Ray. Thanks so much, mate. It's great to have you on.
2: Sorry, it will be.
0: It's great to have you on, mate.
1: You can
0: hear the echoes into the washroom.
1: It does. I'm sorry. That's just who I am, mate. That's just how
0: that's
1: my body was
0: grievances.
1: Created. No, fair enough. Okay.
2: And there's one for you. Whenever
1: I
2: record
1: him.
2: Both you blokes,
0: you
2: usually fart in the
1: Yes, right.
2: And I make a joke of it as in, the scent of a man.
0: You do that.
2: You both stink.
1: Wow. We should have just done what's Ray's grievances with working with the two of us.
0: There you go.
1: He stormed off.
0: He's actually taken that as license just to tell us what he really thinks.
1: That's unbelievable. My God. Well, we probably need to deal with that, I reckon.
0: We'll sort
1: that's an angry employee.
0: We'll sort that out.
1: All right, here we go.
0: Wow.
1: First one for me. I can't do honourable mentions. We don't have time, do we?
0: No.
1: It's hard to choose.
0: It's
1: going
0: to have to come.
1: Three.
0: It's going to have to come back.
1: Okay, number one for me, ordering French wine at restaurants with the accent.
0: I don't do that.
1: Yes, you do.
0: I don't put the accent on.
1: When you ask for the wine menu, you deliberately look for the French ones, and then you'll go, the Chateau Le Blanc 42. And then you say, from the region of Burgundy. Like, you don't need to do it. Just point.
0: I think they respect
1: just say number
0: it.
1: Four. No, they don't.
0: They do.
1: They roll their
0: it's
1: eyes.
0: Cultured.
1: As does
0: you're
1: everyone
0: sounding,
1: at
0: you're
1: the
0: You're sounding
1: table.
0: Uncultured.
1: So what? So
0: well,
1: what?
0: That's not a good thing.
1: So what?
0: We're going to do more of these things that we hate about each other tomorrow. I've got
1: that's
0: so many
1: more. That's
0: where
1: we're stopping. We could do
0: we've
1: a
0: only
1: whole.
0: Done one each.
1: We could do a week of
0: we've
1: this.
0: We've done one each.
3: You can do one more, and then Woody has to wait till tomorrow.
1: Oh, God, that's hard. Okay, go on.
0: Okay. You lick your Tupperware after you have lunch.
1: I haven't brought my Tupperware in here for months, and you know that.
0: Everyone's been thinking it.
1: But you know that I don't bring my Tupperware in here anymore. You know I don't.
4: 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When life hands you lemons, name them Will and Woody.
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17: Over in Punchbowl, there's some northbound congestion on Hobart Road, passing Punchbowl Road. Otherwise, looking to Kings Meadows now, traffic is slowing on Kings Meadows Link after the Connector Park Drive roundabout. KFC's new lunchtime box full range packs an unreasonable amount of chicken into mouth-watering $5, $10 and $15 boxes until 2pm. Pick up only, not everywhere and not forever. No swaps. I'm Mia, and that's the latest traffic on Chilli, home of the hottest hits.
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0: Will and Woody, hope you're having a wonderful drive home, guys. We're going to get out of here. We've been brought to you by Mazda's Drive. So sorry. A bit of a cough going around at the moment, isn't there?
1: It's winter. The winter blues, my friend.
0: I didn't say blues. I just said I had a cough. Now, tomorrow, a little reminder for everyone that the DJ Will National Tour Gig 2
1: big
0: is going to be on.
1: Really big one.
0: Crack
1: I hope
0: a dawn.
1: Little bit of feedback today. I hope you're okay with it. Just, I mean, mainly, if I had to give people the take homes, it's stop playing techno that no one knows and play some pop.
0: Well, I think no one knows is wrong. It's just
1: fair.
0: People, just
1: fair.
0: Cultured people.
1: Well, we're not.
0: Would
1: well,
0: know.
1: Well, when we were performing to an under 14 soccer girls team, do we think
0: I
1: techno?
0: Was into techno at 14, and I think that's what good music does. It filters out the trash. Anyway, look, it was a great gig. I had a lot of fun. But yeah, coffee shop tomorrow morning, is it?
1: Huge.
0: Not huge.
1: Huge. Get thinking about it. 6 a.m. We're at the cafe.
0: What are we thinking? Like ambient, left field, orchestral stuff?
1: Just pop, man. Just
0: I'm not playing pop.
1: Just
0: who wants pop at 7 a.m.?
1: Play Espresso by Charisma Carpenter. What's her name?
0: Sabrina
1: Carpenter. Play Espresso.
0: I'm not playing Espresso.
1: Okay. Anyway, also, just before we finish the show, I know I've only got 30 seconds. It's Dad's birthday today.
0: Thought yes.
1: We could call him and just say happy
0: Let's
1: birthday.
0: Give him a bell.
1: He's a big part of the show, obviously. And it would be wrong not to call him and say happy birthday.
0: I agree.
1: If he picks up.
0: He does like to nap.
1: Yeah.
0: At this time, doesn't he? Is he sort of waking up from his...
2: Hi, this is Steve Ratner. Sorry I missed your call, but please leave a name.
0: Oh, I'll leave a message. Is there a beep?
1: I was waiting for the... There it is. G'day, Dad.
0: G'day, Steve.
1: This is live on radio. Will and I were just wanting to...
0: Happy birthday, mate.
1: That's it. Shame you didn't pick up the phone.
0: Shame you also don't know how to retrieve your messages.
1: Yeah, for things like this. But happy birthday, Dad.
0: Yeah.
1: Great to hang out this morning. Sorry that Mum took your carrot cake.
0: I was
1: going to
0: say, you bought him a cake and he couldn't have it.
1: No, wasn't allowed. Banned. Love you, Dad. See you soon.
0: How old is he?
1: 73.
0: Is that right?
1: Yeah.
0: Wow.
1: Yeah.
0: He's getting old.
1: Yeah, but looking good.
0: Yeah, he does look good.
1: Looks great.
0: Why couldn't he have the cake?
1: I don't want to get into that, but Mum didn't allow it. It's in the on the banned list. Walked in
0: How
1: with the cake.
0: How long is the banned
1: walked
0: list?
1: Out with the cake.
0: Did she say when you walked in with the cake, like...
1: No.
0: Immediately? Yeah, is that the first thing she said to you?
1: Handed it back to me, and then I had to just, like, very secretly hand him a bottle of whiskey. A wink.
0: Oh, what? She didn't know about
1: it's
0: that.
1: It's like sneaking things into prison, getting things to my father.
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1: I'm at that period in my life now where I'm genuinely starting to snore. And it's upsetting because obviously it's something that's out of my control.
2: Yeah. You probably have a deviated septum.
1: I kind of think I do.
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1: Yeah.
2: How's it got his head?
1: Yeah, him and his 10 mates.
2: And a pack full of ninjas.
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1: Good morning, I'm Ebony Ablett. A 57-year-old woman's been allegedly caught drink driving more than five times the legal limit. Tasmanian cyclist George Baker will carry the Aussie flag at the Com Games closing ceremony.
0: Delivering the local stories from the local voices that just simply can't get anywhere else.
1: It's been a busy weekend for our emergency services, multiple search and rescue incidents, and a new local beer trail and weekend festival is to be created in the Tasmania's north.
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0: 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A half-eaten burger in one hand. 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Your voice is gone. 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And somehow, you've got to do it all again for day two. 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
1: If you're nipping into the shops, you're doing a quick running and you're like, cool, I've got to grab that before I get home, dinner's on the stove or whatever, and I need to rush and grab
2: 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Is it that sense of you've been instructed to get a specific thing?
1: No, I'll ask you. Okay. If you were going in the supermarket, Nick, where would you find baking paper?
2: Well, let me just say my footpath.
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0: It's Nick and Marcus for breakfast on Chilli. 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

0: 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Play a banger.
1: This is a banger.
0: Play a well-known song.
1: Right.
0: I just feel like we're losing them. Oh! Wow! How does he do it? How does he do it?
2: Anyone who's going to the toilets is getting a great song to go to the toilet to. He's not playing the bangers. I told him to play the bangers.
1: You can book me for these gigs, but I'll play my music.
2: Just play one Katy Perry song.
1: Absolutely not.
2: Just play Firework.
1: Don't have it.
2: Just play Firework.
1: I'm not playing Firework.
2: Raw by Katy Perry.
1: Raw. Woody, can you organise me some sauce?
0: That's very unprofessional. I'm sorry about that. I'll make sure you get some sauce.
1: Louder. Soccer songs.
3: World Cup.
1: Let's go. Okay.
4: I think everyone should get around this track. I think you'll really like it. Ame, Swedish DJs. Anyway, very famous remix. I won't talk over it. This is the best bit.
2: I am that close to pulling the irons out of the fire. You can go and find another manager unless you play a banger. All right?
5: Can we play some Taylor Swift?
4: This is the Fortet remix, Taylor Swift.
1: All together now. And I said, Romeo,
4: thank you so much, guys. Thanks for coming. I really appreciate it. Really appreciate it. Thank you. Thanks for coming out. First gig on the tour, Big Stop.
6: Wow, it actually doesn't sound that bad.
7: Yeah, it was worse. It was worse in real life.
6: I think Mark the Man Daniels made that sound really good.
7: He's done a great job.
6: Well done, Mark. You can see that on the socials, Will and Woody, Instagram, TikTok, I'm sure, very shortly.
7: Because out of the hour...
6: It was bad.
7: It was awful. Awful. It really was. Like, for most of it, as I said there, you were alone in a marquee.
6: In the rain.
7: In front of the toilets.
6: In the rain.
7: So people just were confused about what was going on.
6: There was that going on.
7: If you heard that, though, Will, the only time that the girls got excited was when...
6: Oh, when I played the Taylor Swift remix. But it's not about them. I'm an artist. They asked me to come and play.
7: Let's go to a song. I think you've got a new gig tomorrow.
6: Well, we still haven't played what you were doing during the gig.
7: Mate, I'm doing business stuff.
6: Which I think we need to play.
7: We don't need to get audio of me doing business. It's boring.
6: You weren't doing business.
7: We need to talk about your gig
6: tomorrow
7: morning.
6: I was there for
7: an
6: hour. I'm your only client. You left me.
7: I actually got a new client last night too. Strange interaction. Will and Woody.
8: 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Incidentally, we don't talk to Steve anymore.
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1: 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It's Will and Woody keeping you up.
2: We are brought to you by Mazda Australia, but Woods, the DJ Will National Tour is brought to you by Soul Sauna Group.
3: Ooh, yeah.
2: Big shout out to those guys for putting the tour on. Woodrow, last night, first gig of the tour.
4: Yes.
2: It was an under 14 soccer club. What do you guys need to know? It was in the rain. You didn't expect rain.
4: I
2: was by myself under a lunchtime marquee next to a soccer pitch in a beanie, freezing cold, with no one dancing.
4: You're probably
2: you can see
4: to
2: that
4: the,
2: Instagram, TikTok, Will and Woody, if you'd like to see it for yourself. Now, my manager...
4: You're kind of closer to the toilets, actually.
2: My manager...
4: Yes.
2: You.
4: Yes.
2: The only client that I've got is you, is me.
4: Yes.
2: You, after about 10 seconds after you said you saw that my music wasn't a hit, you left and you played in the scratch match with the girls for a whole hour.
5: I'm going to absolutely dominate this game.
6: Woody, your kick.
5: Uh-oh.
6: Shoot.
5: Oh. Great work. Good job. I'll try. If I score, I'll do a backflip.
6: Inside. Woody. Come on, Woody. Oh, my gosh. Woody, what are you doing?
5: That was my chance.
6: How's Woody going?
7: He's a bit uncut, but he's doing really good with his kicks.
5: I used to play soccer in school. It's in the corner.
6: Rocket ball.
5: Oh,
6: back. Dish it back. Inside.
5: These girls don't even know what a rocket ball is.
6: Uh-oh. Inside, middle. Rocket ball!
4: Just would not give it to me inside.
2: I took it a bit seriously. Didn't attend to your only client who was there DJing his little pants off in the cold, in the wet.
4: Will.
2: On the first stop of my tour.
4: I get that.
2: You were off signing some other woman. You came up to me and said, I've got another client.
4: Yeah, I did. I signed it. She's
2: one
4: an
2: of
4: actress.
2: Their mums.
4: She's an actress, apparently. Anyway, I've got her email. We're going to talk. 20% Will. Anyway, I the only reason I did that is because the girls walked away from your DJ set because you were playing deep techno.
2: No, because they had to train. They had soccer training on.
4: Yeah, but you weren't even playing pump up music, so I had to take matters into my own hands.
2: We can dispute this all we like. I think we should stop arguing.
4: Okay.
2: Instagram, TikTok, Will and Woody, if you'd like to say that for yourselves. Let's focus on the next gig. I think that's an important.
4: 6 a.m.
2: That's an important thing.
4: 6 a.m.
2: By the way, big
4: morning.
2: Shout out to the soccer club. We can't name them, but they were awesome.
4: They actually were amazing.
2: Beautiful community. Ari, you're a legend.
4: Yes.
2: It was really, really cool. Thank
4: Loved
2: you so
4: it.
2: Much for having us down there.
4: Loved it.
2: Mia,
4: seriously enjoyed it.
2: Unbelievable. All legends.
4: Mia took me out, actually, in the game. She, put her shoulder in and took me to the ground. Great hit. Anyway, tomorrow morning, second gig on the tour. Can I please, as a friend and as your manager, 6 a.m. at a cafe, play some pop music.
2: I'll think about it.
4: Just play.
2: Will you stand next to me and actually, be a manager?
4: Or
2: are you going to be off there? Finding some other game or conversation to enjoy.
4: I might go and get a coffee inside. How cold is it tomorrow morning?
2: Am I outside?
4: Oh, yeah. We got the smoke machine, mate. Can I get the smoke machine inside?
2: I'm on the street.
4: Yes. Across the road. But you're kind of a bit of a distance from the cafe.
2: What about it'll be noisy, though. Or it can't be noisy, can it? I've got noise restrictions.
4: Yes.
2: So who's going to hear it?
4: Just people who are walking past.
2: What about the cafe, though?
4: Well, if they walk outside with a coffee, they might hear a little bit of your music. I think that's great. It's a real challenge, mate. It's a real challenge. Can you get them to stick around?
2: Stick around? They're taking a takeaway coffee. They're not sticking around. It's 6 o'clock in the morning.
4: Unless you play some pop music go, I wouldn't mind having a dance to this song. Please don't play techno.
2: We'll see you guys tomorrow for the next song.
1: Will and Woody for your drive home up next. When life hands you lemons, name them Will and Woody.
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1: Good morning, I'm Ebony Ablett. A 57-year-old woman's been allegedly caught drink driving more than five times the legal limit. Tasmanian cyclist George Baker will carry the Aussie flag at the Com Games closing ceremony.
0: Delivering the local stories from the local voices that just simply can't get anywhere else.
1: It's been a busy weekend for our emergency services, multiple search and rescue incidents, and a new local beer trail and weekend festival is to be created in the Tasmania's north.
0: Chilli, part of the community across Launceston and the northeast, and leaders in local.
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7: 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Chilli.

0: Uncle.
1: We love you.
0: Yeah.
2: And what was, oh, where do I go to school? I go to Deloraine High School.
1: Del City.
2: Del City.
1: What's that like?
2: It's pretty decent, honestly. Yeah.
1: Yep. What grade are you now?
2: Grade 10.
1: Grade 10.
0: So, do you do theatre or anything like that?
2: I do drama and I do drama, music, yeah. But the drama is not that great. But okay. Yeah, my teacher's
1: shout out Del City.
0: Yeah.
1: So do you have any big productions you're going on to this year? Or
2: oh,
1: is it...
2: we have 9 kids in our class. There's so a,
0: you wait, can do the one whole class.
2: Yeah.
1: Wow.
2: It's supposed to be 9 tens. It's just grade tens. But we are doing Romeo and Juliet.
1: It's just 9 grade tens.
0: Yeah. Oh yeah.
1: Yeah.
2: But we're not performing it to anyone. Although,
0: Romeo and Juliet. What way to bring kids closer?
2: Yeah.
0: In a group of 9 is to make them kiss each other in Romeo and Juliet.
1: See, that's why Tasmania far gets out its reputation. They always truly do this Romeo and
0: closed group.
1: Please, but, that's my cousin. I don't want to kiss them.
2: I think we are filming. We're filming something that's going to be shown at the craft fair.
1: Oh, really?
2: Some point, yeah.
0: That'd filming awesome something.
2: Yeah, so okay. It's a play based on some blanket that the women convicts knitted when they came across the Raja quilt. I think.
1: Oh, have you heard of that, Mark?
0: I was looking for a pun there. I Raja hear from Riley about it.
1: That's actually the first line of the whole thing, and then Riley has to then explain the whole blanket
2: situation.
1: It's just
2: situation. Me explaining what it is. No one else.
1: 9 whole minutes of it. It's excellent. It's a short, sharp
2: replay
1: one.
2: Replay.
0: Blanket the musical.
2: Whole week.
1: Michael Jackson tried Blanket the musical. Didn't get away with that one.
0: Oh dear.
1: There was a whole balcony scene.
0: Oh.
1: Wasn't there?
0: There was.
1: You don't have to say that. It's historical.
0: Yeah, it's a moment in history for sure.
2: It's a moment. Yeah.
1: Excellent. Well, we're glad to have you, Riley. Hopefully you might maybe learn something, or you might lose some brain cells on the show this
2: morning. I think we've got to go with the ladder there.
1: Yeah.
0: She's already smarter than us.
1: I hope you said ladder because we don't have one.
0: Damn it.
1: Yes.
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0: G-Flip, it's Bed on Fire here on Chilli Breakfast. Nick, Marcus, Roving Riley in the building with you. 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Now, I was having a look at this last night, right? And maybe, just maybe, I think we've got an X-Files on our hand right now.
1: You unlock this filing cabinet with the key of imagination. Beyond it is another dimension. A dimension of theories. A dimension of mystery. A dimension of wacky. You've just crossed over into the X-Files.
0: Now, X-Files, for those who don't know, these are your wacky mysteries that go on, the unexplained that goes on, and we try and explain it the best way we can. This one we might actually have to go out to and see if we can...
2: As in delve further.
0: Scully and... Mulder Rocks, it. Roxy it. What's the other what? Character from X-Files?
2: Roxy? Where did you get Roxy from?
0: I feel like that's an X-Files name.
2: It's a
0: it
2: character
0: not?
2: In Chicago, brother.
0: Oh, is it? Don't mind a cross TV
2: no,
0: show.
2: Scully and Mulder.
0: Mulder?
2: Yeah.
0: Mulder, you'd prefer Mulder over the name I said.
2: I don't prefer anything but the truth.
0: Oh, Mulder's gross. Who wants Mulder growing on their walls? Now, this has got to do locally. I found this one on Lonnie Chit Chat, and I don't know if we trust Lonnie Chit Chat that much, because it's usually that site that you go to and it's, oh, did you hear that bang last night? Did you hear that? Where's that bang from?
2: It's Kmart open.
0: Someone check Kmart. So you expect those sorts of things. This is something that's happening at Punch Bowl, right?
2: Okay.
0: And there's some photos in the comment section that actually piqued my interest with this one.
2: Yep.
0: Now, someone posted asking whether anyone has noticed anything strange around Punch Bowl Park.
2: Especially other than the usual, no.
0: Other than the usual. But there is something unusual going on, especially around the top car park. Now, the person had claimed that they found circles or symbols arranged on the ground that gave them an unsettling feeling.
2: Ooh.
0: There are pictures in the comment sections, and they are like purple painting sort of round, like almost crop circle-like images
2: on the car park. Like
0: yeah, in the car park.
2: Okay.
3: Sure someone just wasn't doing burnouts with just some spray paint just going around?
0: Hey, that's the point of X-Files. We don't know what this is.
2: That would be the way to do it. Did you just put glasses on during the X-Files section?
0: I swear you're a different person before.
2: She's gone full scientist for us now. She's playing the character. I love it.
0: Clark Kent now, Riley Bodine. Now, they also say this is the weirdest bit of the whole thing.
2: Yeah.
0: They say they've seen people wearing robes covering their faces and looking like they were taking part in some kind of ritual up there in the top car park. So there's rituals going on. There's purple. I don't know why purple crop circle sort of images.
2: So thematically, is it the Barney followers?
0: It could be the followers of Barnster. Yeah, you're right.
2: Yeah, Barney the dinosaur.
0: We're all friends
2: here. They're going to raise Barney from the dead.
0: Nah, problem solved. There we go. Thanks, Marcus.
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7: Good morning, I'm Ebony Applett. The man accused of murdering Burnie teenager Cheyenne Lee Tatnall and burying her remains northeast of Launceston will face a Supreme Court trial in April next year. Cheyenne Lee was reported missing on April 30, 2023, after last being seen walking in Ravenswood. Her remains found at Nobola months later. Scottsdale man Christopher Mark Jordan arrested the next day. He has pleaded not guilty. The trial date now set for April 19 next year to hear from around 50 witnesses and take around 5 weeks. Tasmania's new racing minister has told a parliamentary committee greyhound racing is inherently dangerous and the risk of the well-being of the dogs is no longer acceptable. The government says it still intends to phase out the practice by 2029 by cutting funding and enticing participants out of the industry. Roger Yench telling the hearing the feeling in the community is that the government should not be using public funds to enable the industry to continue.
8: The entertainment of racing animals is inherently risky and dangerous to the well-being and the lives of the animals involved. And we've formed a view that those risks are no longer acceptable.
7: And around two-thirds of Tasmanian state schools have begun Term 3 without enough teaching staff, according to a survey by the Australian Education Union. Responses were recorded from 30 public school principals across the state, reporting an average vacancy of 1.8 full-time positions. The union's Tasmanian branch president, David Genford, explaining that a limited supply of relief teachers means senior staff often have to take on classes.
9: If you're asking, let's say, an assistant principal and a principal to be in the classroom instead of being available, that means if a student's misbehaving or if a student has a medical episode or whatever it might be, those people aren't on call to come and help you.
7: The Tasmanian government says at the start of term, permanent teaching vacancies represented less than 1% of the public school workforce and that our state has the second best government school teaching staff to student ratio in the country.
1: Automotive, industrial, or agricultural bearings and associated products, all under one roof at Thomas Parker. Holbrook Street, Invermay. Chile National News Now.
10: Hi, Harrison Preeve. The percentage of homes selling for a profit across Australia is down slightly. The latest statistics from Domain shows 97.4% of sellers in the first half of the year made money on their sale. Well, that's only a 0.1% fall on the previous 6 months. The group's Nicola Powell says it's still significant.
11: Because resale profitability is actually a lagging indicator and tends to follow changes in house prices. So this may be the first indication that profitability is now also on the slide.
10: The Home Affairs Minister's rescheduled tomorrow's speech at the National Press Club. ABC reporting Tony Burke had planned to reveal sweeping changes to cut migration, including tougher family visa rules and restrictions on the rights of asylum seekers. Briefly, an independent review of the Bureau of Meteorology has been set a March deadline to report back. Three lions have died from suspected heat stress at a Tokyo zoo as Japan's scorching summer continues, and Buckingham Palace confirming Princess Eugenie and husband Jack Brooksbank have welcomed their third child.
1: 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Chilli, your sport now.
7: In sport, the Tasmania Devils have added to their coaching ranks with the appointment of Nigel Lappin as the incoming AFL club's head of development. The 50-year-old played in three premierships with Brisbane and has been an assistant coach at Geelong since 2008. He's told the Cats he can't wait to move south and get the Devils ready for their first season.
12: I'm looking forward to embracing Tasmania and all the people and all the state's got to offer. We've got some ties in there. We've had a little shack on Bruny Island for about the last 6 years, so we already know Hobart really well. So I reckon it'll be a great place to live and a great place to get to work and try and see where we can take it.
7: And in tennis, it'll be an all-Aussie showdown in the second round of the Montreal Open this morning with James Duckworth taking on our top seed, Alex de Minaur. That match gets underway at 8 a.m. our time. With the latest, I'm Brit Aitlin.
1: Chilli, real-time traffic.
13: Still very quiet out there on our roads. A little bit of traffic for Goderich Street inbound and outbound on approach to Forster Street in Invermay. Our major arterials continue to look beautiful this morning. 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I'm Cam. More traffic soon on Chilli, your home of the hottest hits.
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2: 3 degrees in Launceston currently with a top of 15 on the way, a partly cloudy day with some lighter winds coming through, but otherwise sun may just creep through, guys. Let's cross our fingers and hope for it. Thursday late showers, top of 14 with a 60% chance of rain, and Friday is a frosty then sunny day and a top of 14 degrees there.
0: Top of 14 and mostly sunny in Scottsdale today. Expect areas of morning frost and a slight chance of a shower. Tomorrow, late showers and a top of 13 and a top 12 and sunny Friday. It's currently sitting at 5 degrees right now.
2: 6 degrees in St Helens with a top of 15. Possible thunderstorms about, a partly cloudy day. Medium chance of showers becoming less likely in the late morning and some lighter winds coming through in the middle of the day. Thursday with late showers and a top of 16 degrees, and your Friday is mostly sunny with a top of 14. Nick?
0: 22 minutes to 7. You got Nick and Marcus and Roving Riley in with us right now. And shall we fight?
2: Let's fight.
0: I don't want to punch you, though.
14: Let's do it! Let's get ready to rumble! Kick it! It's the Spicy Single!
15: You gotta fight!
2: The thing is, Riley, Nick's been trying to fight me all week.
0: No, that's not true, just Riley. Get this. No, Riley, listen to me right now. This is what's going down. Marcus said, shall we go in a ring and fight? And I said, I don't want to fight you. You're bigger, you're stronger. Like, I've just admitted it off the top. Like,
2: that is allegedly. I'm not.
0: And you're
2: I'm
0: older.
2: Allegedly bigger and allegedly older. And
0: look
2: allegedly
0: at the photos and look at our weight. I'm sure when we get the weigh-ins, it's going to be.
2: And you've been saying, oh, I could take you, man. Don't.
0: I could totally take
2: there
0: you.
2: There you go. You heard it.
0: I could totally take you down, but I choose not to, and I choose not to fight you. So what it's resorted to, Riley, before we get to the spicy single quickly, is I said Marcus can punch me in the guts once. Only once. And that'll solve it all.
2: I thought that was a weird thing to do. I've offered for him to punch me back, and he's like, no, I'll just take one.
0: I'll just take one.
2: And we'll be done with it.
0: This is like dealing with a bully. Like,
3: oh, my God.
0: If you have to, just punch me.
2: Don't label me a bully.
0: You wanted to fight me.
2: I offered to fight you.
0: You wanted to meet me outside the canteen.
2: I didn't force you to fight me. I offered, and you took the chance.
0: I just want one punch, and we're done with it, all right?
2: Spicy single.
0: He's yelling at me now.
2: It's all thanks to?
0: It's all thanks to Launceston and Floor. Well, more than just flooring, where we pick a song each, Marcus and I, and it goes up on the Chilli Instagram story. You go vote, and the most voted song at the end of the show gets played. Now, what have you picked, Marcus, today?
2: Well, Nick, I've gone with Augie March's One Crowded Hour, and I don't have a reason. It's just a beautiful song.
0: Okay.
2: What was that little grin for?
0: No reason.
2: Go on.
0: Now, Riley, what have we picked today? Because I let you pick my song today.
3: Yeah, we've picked a bit of Third Eye Blind, Semi-Charmed Life. Yeah.

0: Chili breakfast.
1: That was a weird outro.
0: I didn't know it ended that sharply. Chili breakfast, Nick, Marcus, Roving Riley, all thanks to Tamar Marine. Support your fishing and boating industry here in Tassie since 1979, 59 to 63 Holbrook Street, Invermay. What's up? What's going on?
2: I think we should do the Daily Donut.
3: I like the donut.
2: We should introduce our new character to Riley.
4: Sounds very good to me.
5: What?
6: This is the most insufferable, annoying thing we can possibly do.
0: All right, voice. This is a character, but we got to get on with the Daily Donut.
6: We do.
0: You can't derail this.
6: No, Daily Donut, what do you got for me today?
0: So, Riley, Daily Donut of a morning. It's just the latest update, latest news that's going around. It's the hottest stuff. And we're going to talk about Ariana Grande for a second because she is hot news right now.
5: Oh, yeah.
0: Yep. And very... very worrying news as well. Mm-hmm. I'm actually, I've seen a few people come out and say, I don't know if I want to show my daughters Ariana Grande because, like she's almost looking a bit frail at the moment.
6: Sickly.
0: Yeah, a little bit sickly.
6: Yep.
0: Now, if you don't know who Ariana Grande is, she obviously was in Wicked. She's done some spectacular songs. Mm-hmm. And at the beginning of the week, she revealed that she would be stepping back from the spotlight after her current tour ended next month. Mm. Now, after what her team called an endless ongoing public scrutiny the star had to deal with. Now, this is largely to do with comments about her physical appearance and health, with speculation increasing over the last few days after the release of her latest album, Petal, which she refers to the pressures of fame. It prompted an outpouring of support from her fans, but also more concerns about her weight, which we have seen in pictures recently.
6: This is
5: quite
6: the thing.
5: A lot.
6: Mm. Yeah, with Hollywood, generally, there's an unhealthy sort of habit behind, you know, the use of Ozempic and everything else that's going on behind the scenes.
0: Yeah.
6: And, you know, giving this imagery that they think people want to see, right?
0: Yeah.
6: But then there's that, and then there's general scrutiny. When criticizing her appearance, I don't think it's out of maliciousness. Mm. It's genuinely out of concern.
0: Yeah. No, this is...
6: In this instance.
0: The whole, I don't know how you approach this as well. Like, should we be worried about Ariana Grande? Like, she's an adult.
6: I think we should be worried about anyone who loses such significant weight in such a short amount of time.
0: Surely there's people looking out for her, though.
6: Well, that's what concerns me, is that her PR team are like, no, she's fine, she's all good, and sort of defending. And I get that they're defending her.
0: Yeah.
6: But again, this is... I don't think she's being attacked out of maliciousness.
0: No.
6: I think it's people genuinely being like, we can identify that she doesn't look healthy. Is she okay?
0: Yeah. Yeah, I get that as well.
6: So, look, I don't know. And again, you know, there's always two sides to a story. We can only go off based off of what we can see.
0: Who knows? She might be just downing Big Macs by the second, and we just don't see that side of the story as
6: maybe,
0: well.
6: Maybe, but maybe there's a bigger health concern that it might not be an Ozempic thing. It might be genuinely just something wrong. I don't know.
0: Maybe,
6: but
0: she's got a lot of back fat.
6: She's... Yeah, maybe.
0: Maybe we're
6: she's
0: just
6: hiding it really well.
0: Yeah.
6: Just pinned it back. I think through the Wicked cast, there was a very consistent through line of a lot of the cast losing a lot of weight very quickly. So it's not just Ariana.
0: And they're not feeding them well in the land of Oz.
6: No.
5: Society standards of shears, I'll tell you what.
0: Yeah, I reckon that's it. Ariana Grande, she's actually addressed these comments that have been coming out, like the ones we've just been saying, telling fans that it was not true that negativity was ruining things for her. And the decision to take a break was planned a long time ago. And sometimes when a story comes out that isn't directly for her, it can get a little bit blown out of proportion.
6: Fair enough. Hey, she deserves a break. She's a hardworking girl.
0: Oh, yeah. Yeah, they're working her down to the bone.
6: Oh, no.
0: What?
6: Yeah.
0: It works.
6: Yeah, it works.
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0: on the fake printouts and a fake ID saying, I'm over 21.
1: That's right. So we do have someone on the standby list. Are we going to announce that one, Nico?
0: I think now's the time.
1: I think now's the time.
0: Yeah, let's do it.
1: Let's get a drum roll going.
0: Of course. I'm so ready for drum rolls now.
1: We love a drum roll.
0: Yep.
1: Or a little drone, whatever you want. Yeah, drum roll. Our standby is Courtney Summersgill.
0: Oh, Courtney.
1: Courtney. Quarters. Courts. Yep. Hey, Summersgill.
0: You, Courts, you need to call in right now. You've got 30 minutes to call in. If you don't, the standby list opens up to anyone.
1: And those hyenas, they're sitting, they're prowling, and they're waiting for your 30 minutes to be up.
0: Boy, they want to get to Vegas. So, Courtney Summersgill, call in, and you'll enter to go to Vegas, baby.
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0: Hey, good morning. Chili breakfast for your Wednesday hump day, where we are currently running the Steal My Standby. Courtney Summerskill, if you can hear us right now, we want you to call in right now, 63315. And the phone lines have lit
1: up. Here we go.
0: I could be caught, actually.
2: What happens in Vegas is paid for by us. So I guess our accountant will know what you've been up to.
3: Steal my standby.
0: Got her. All right, we did the call out just before. We should probably check if this is Courtney. If not, this is actually completely embarrassing. All right, let's do it. Good morning, Chili FM. Who do we have here?
4: Morning, Courtney Summerskill.
0: Hey!
1: Courtney! That was so quick.
5: That was very quick.
0: Oh, my gosh.
4: Yeah.
0: Courtney!
4: I'm just driving to work.
0: Oh, wow.
1: And did you hear us with the call out, or did someone message you? It seems to be prompted by other people of late.
4: No, I did hear.
1: Nice one.
0: You heard your name straight away. 63315901 was punched straight in your number, in your phone, right?
4: Yes.
1: Courtney, what do you do for work?
4: I'm a dental assistant.
1: Well, you know what? You can put down the tools for a little bit because you're going to go to Vegas, baby, hopefully.
0: Are you shaking right now? Are you excited?
4: Yeah, shaking a little bit.
1: Cool.
0: Oh, this is big news.
1: Just to be crystal clear, you are in the running now, which is awesome. Your name's getting thrown into the hat to then go with you and a friend to Vegas to listen to all these amazing artists. Who are you going to take with you if you win it?
4: I'll take my husband with me.
0: I'm going to
1: take... Has he earned it?
0: The old hubster.
4: Yeah.
1: He's earned it.
0: Are you keen to see anyone specific on the lineup?
4: Probably Benson Boone and Zara Larsson.
0: Oh, yeah, big. Why are you bringing your husband if Benson Boone's there? The handsome hunk of a man.
4: Mm. I don't know, he's the only person I know that has a passport at the moment.
1: Default invite, I love that. That's so funny.
0: Well, Courtney, this is amazing. You're now on our standby list. You're in the running. You could possibly be going to Vegas. We're spending money. 5 nights, iHeartRadio Music Festival. Thank you very much for doing it, and thank you very much for calling, mate.
1: Good luck.
4: No, thank you.
0: We got our fingers crossed for you, Court.
1: We do.
4: Thank you.
0: Thanks, mate.
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13: Good morning, I'm Ebony Applett. Coming up in your national news this half hour, NAPLAN results released, but not for Tassie kids. First, though, in your local news, the man accused of murdering Burnie teenager Cheyenne Lee Tatnall will be tried in the Hobart Supreme Court next year. The 14-year-old went missing from Launceston in April 2023 after walking to visit a friend. Her body was discovered at an Ebola property around 3 months later. Following multiple delays to proceedings, the trial date has finally been set for April 2027, nearly 4 years after her death. It's expected to take around 5 weeks. Christopher Mark Jordan has pleaded not guilty. A parliamentary committee into the phase-out of greyhound racing has heard from the RSPCA, who has warned ending the industry without legislation could have serious consequences. RSPCA Australia CEO Richard Mussel says if funding is pulled from the code without legislation, greyhound racing may not automatically end.
14: Instead, there is a risk the industry could continue operating with reduced regulatory oversight.
13: Legislation remains stalled, but the racing minister told the hearing the state government believes in the job they have to do. And the Tassie top tourist towns have been crowned for 2026 with a strong showing from the state's north and northwest. Devonport and Deloraine took out top town and top small town respectively, with over 7,000 votes cast across the competition. Devonport's Mayor Ali Jarman says the competition is a chance for towns to attract tourism and investment.
15: The benefits are obvious. For us to get on that national stage and to really sell us, and then you get that opportunity to show the video of where you live in front of everybody that's there, it's just an incredible opportunity for anyone to take advantage of.
13: Port Arthur in the south was the best tiny town, while Stanley in Circular Head was the people's choice, praised for its history, heritage, connection to the Tarkine and fresh seafood. Queenstown was also a finalist, with the West Coast town touted for its blend of heritage, creativity and raw natural beauty. The winners will now compete to be Australia's top tourism town.
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1: Hi, Harrison Preeb. An arson attack on a defence manufacturer in Melbourne last year is being treated as an act of terror. The business targeted last July with three vehicles set alight. A pro-Palestine extremist group claiming responsibility for the attack online, and the AFP says they targeted the company in the belief it was part of a broader ADF supply chain. 2026 NAPLAN results are out, with a third of Aussie students failing to meet numeracy and literacy benchmarks. More than 100,000 students will need additional support to catch up with their peers. Stephen Gennell from the Curriculum Assessment and Reporting Authority says it also highlights gaps in some demographics.
16: The increase in the number of students in the needs additional support category in reading and writing since 2023 It's also really disheartening to see disparities persisting over the years in the attainment of students from our regional and remote areas, our Indigenous students and those from a disadvantaged background.
1: And briefly, proposed federal government changes will preserve negative gearing for people who inherit an investment property from their partner.
3: For the largest range of mobiles with all major brands, Samsung, Apple and more, mobiles as cheap as $128. 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
13: In sport, Nigel Laffin says he can't wait to get the Devils ready for their first season with the AFL.
17: I'm looking forward to embracing Tasmania, all the people and all the state's got to offer. We've got some ties in there. We've had a little shack on Bruny Island for about the last 6 years, so we already know Hobart really well. So I reckon it'll be a great place to live and a great place to get to work and try and see where we can take it.
13: That's on the Cats website there. The 50-year-old had been an assistant coach at Geelong since 2008 before signing on to become the Tasmania Football Club's head of development. And D's defender Tom McDonald has announced his retirement. After 256 games with Melbourne, the 33-year-old will be hanging up the boots at the end of the season. That is the latest in news and sport. I'm Britt Aylin.
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18: Charles Street is a little bit slow on approach to Frederick Street in the CBD. Expect the usual traffic on Brisbane, Paterson and York Street. Plenty of traffic for Wellington Street in both directions on approach to Howick Street in South Lonnie. It remains to be pretty stop-start throughout South Lonnie. 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I'm Cam. More traffic soon on Chilli, your home of the hottest hits.
3: Every Tasmanian journey starts with the right caravan. Explore Snowy River Launceston's full range at 6 Gaddy Street, Western Junction. Less than a kilometre from the airport. Chilli's three-day forecast.
1: 3 degrees in Launceston currently with a top of 15 to look forward to. It is a foggy, of course, Launceston. Foggy, then sunny day, but a partly cloudy day ahead and the sun will peak through, some light winds coming in there. Thursday, late showers, top of 14 degrees and your Friday is a frosty, then sunny day and a top of 14 as well.
0: Top of 14 as well in Scottsdale. Expect a mostly sunny day with areas of morning frost and a slight chance of a shower. Top of 13 in late showers tomorrow with a sunny and a top of 12 degree day Friday, sitting at 5 degrees now.
1: 7 degrees in St Helens with a top of 15 there, partly cloudy day. Possible thunderstorms are about and a medium chance of showers as well, becoming less likely in the late morning. Thursday with late showers, a top of 16 degrees and Friday is a mostly sunny day and a top of 14 degrees.
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0: Yes, and it's all thanks to Tamar Marine, supporting the fishing and boating industry here in Tassie since 1979. Find them on 59-63 Holbrook Street, Invermay. It is us for your Wednesday hump day. Welcome on in if you've just joined us. Now, on the way to be expected on the show, we asked a question up on the Facebook last night, and if you haven't seen it, you can answer it yourself. What are you a mega fan of?
1: And not the literal fan.
0: Yes, I did put the fan as a picture with it, because I didn't know what else to put up. I thought, why not put up a mega fan? So we want to know, because I did something the other day that I caught myself out on, and I thought, oh, I'm one of those people now, aren't I? Like, I had to message a fan group, and I had to join a fan. Like,
1: oh, no. Goodness.
0: They're very fan culty.
1: You crossed over.
0: I crossed over to the other side. So I'll tell you more about that story on the way. But right now, do you want to get along to Launceston Village Cinemas?
19: Anybody else see that weird light last night?
20: What weird light?
21: I think that our neighborhood, our whole street, has moved.
0: That's
1: you
0: right.
1: The kid at the start was like, hey, does anybody see those lights?
22: He's looking at Punchbowl.
0: Yeah. Yeah, no, there's strange happenings at Punchbowl, isn't
1: there? Are there dinosaurs at Punchbowl?
0: Well, I don't know if Punchbowl's moved like this neighbourhood in the movie, but this is End of Oak Street with Ewan McGregor, Anne Hathaway, and their whole neighbourhood has moved ever so slightly to the left. And all of a sudden, because the neighbourhoods move strangely, they've gone into the land of prehistoric times.
1: Yeah.
0: Dinosaurs are roaming around now. No longer the mailman.
1: A real M. Night Shyamalan feel to it.
0: It does. In
1: the confusion of everything.
0: That's right. And if you want to get along to the confusing movie itself, the confusion of it all.
1: Hey, it's Ewan McGregor. I'm all in. Take all my money.
0: You've got a lot of faith behind this movie. So do I. I love dinosaurs.
1: Trust it. Trust the process. Right?
0: Trust the movie. It's going to be amazing. If you want to get along to it, it's all yours at 633-15901 end of Oak Street. Give us a call right now and you could be seeing it for yourself in the flesh. Lil Nas X now, that's what I want. Just

0: Chilli FM, it's your home of the hottest hits. Nick and Marcus and Roving Riley in with us. She's the work experience gal, learning lots from us. We've been telling her all the tips and secrets behind the scenes here, and now her mind's completely...
1: So many secrets.
0: Mind is now completely blown. We shan't share anything more because it's all in the Ark of the Covenant, really.
2: She'll never be the same again.
0: No.
1: Yep. I'm a changed woman.
0: That's it. Now, it's a quarter to eight, and we are giving away a family pass to this movie.
3: Anybody else see that weird light last night?
4: What weird light?
5: I think that our neighborhood, our whole street, has moved.
6: Get out of there, run!
0: So if you want to get along to that one, 633-1591 is the number to call. We got someone calling through right now. Morning, Chilli FM. Who do we have here?
7: It's Brent. How you going?
0: Hey, Brent. Yeah, Brent. Good, mate. How you doing?
7: Yeah, good, thanks.
0: Now, Brent, you want to get along to End of Oak Street?
7: Yeah, mate. Sounds interesting.
0: It does sound very interesting, actually.
2: Which part of it piques your interest? Is it the neighbourhood's just shifted all of a sudden, or is it there's possible dinosaurs?
7: I like a combination of both.
2: Yeah.
0: Are you a dinosaur guy? Do you like your dinosaurs?
7: I do. If it's well done, I like it, yeah.
2: Yeah, I agree.
0: Hey, Brent, I've got a serious question now, and I asked this on Monday, and I want to get your thoughts on it now. When you're sitting there with your mate or a partner in the cinemas, right? They're over to your left or your right.
1: Oh, my goodness.
0: Who dominates the armchair? Who gets armchair dominance?
7: Oh, me.
0: You get...
2: Hey, no hesitation.
0: Problem solved, hey?
2: Yeah. I this is what I said. You've answered the same way, but different answers. I said it's the alpha that always wins.
0: Yep, and you've just claimed it.
2: You give off alpha vibes, my friend.
7: That's mate.
2: That's yep. You.
0: Well, Brent, with that's that it. Alpha vibe, we're going to get you along to End of Oak Street Village Cinemas with your family. Family pass. So congratulations, mate. Hold on the line. We'll get you this ticket.
2: Enjoy your armrest.
0: Yeah, enjoy both, actually. Both sides.
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0: fan group and tell them about it. And I also had to email Genius and say, you've stuffed up a lyric here. You need to edit it right now.
1: Wait, you've pointed out an incorrectly recorded lyric for a Frank Zappa song.
0: The lyric was wrong on Genius.
1: On Genius, okay.
0: And I saw that and I heard Frank Zappa's words and I was like, come on, guys, you need to up your game
1: here.
0: Oh,
1: no.
0: So I pushed my glasses up that little bit closer.
1: You did?
0: Actually...
2: Excuse me.
0: I pushed.
1: What's wrong with people with glasses, Nick?
0: Nothing wrong, but I just did it. I was focusing hard with my visuals and I was going, actually, I think you'll find the lyrics wrong there.
1: Okay.
0: So I joined every fan group I could just to.
1: What was the response here?
0: The response, I got a few likes actually from the community of the Frank Zappa fan groups and all that, so they appreciated it.
1: Did anyone say, touch some grass?
0: No.
2: With a lot of crickets.
0: Us Frank Zapparians appreciate the art.
1: Is that the collective?
2: Zapparians.
0: Is that the group?
1: Yeah,
0: no.
1: The Zapparians?
0: I don't want to
1: say the Zapparians.
0: I don't want to share the group name because.
1: What is it?
0: No, I'm not sharing the name because you'll see my message and you'll try and tear me down bit by bit. Don't. Get off Google.
1: I'll find it.
0: No, you're not. Okay, we're going to go to a break. I'm going to delete Marcus.
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3: Up and at 'em from Lonnie in the Northeast. I'ma keep all of y'all begging for more. It's Nick and Marcus on Chilli. The rain.

0: Jonas Brothers Sucker. It's here on Chili Breakfast, 24 minutes past 8. And it's all thanks to none other than Tamar Marine, supporting the fishing and boating industry here in Tassie since 1979, 59 to 63 Holbrook Street in Vermain. Now, Marcus, I believe there might be some love in the air. Yeah.
1: It's always a highly talked about debate, this one, of like, how long is too long? You know when they talk about like the 7-year itch when it comes to like people is wanting to get married and you've been with someone for 7 years and they're like, I'm getting the 7-year itch, like where's that ring? Like,
0: I mean, you've been together for how long?
1: And yeah.
0: You can't double propose to Flick, can you?
1: I mean,
0: I guess you could renew your vows.
1: We could do that, yeah.
0: You could finally invite me to your wedding, unlike last time.
1: I propose we do this better. We'll do another proposal later down the track. No.
0: Let's have a double-story wedding. That would be awesome. A two-story wedding.
1: I believe there's no deadline for love. I think it changes from case to case, and I think that it should just be up to the people and, you know, your own situation.
0: You know what I'm hearing?
1: And so be it. Don't listen to other people.
0: I'm hearing a lot of people at the moment not wanting to get married because it's so expensive.
2: So expensive.
1: Yeah.
0: Coming down to money now.
1: It doesn't have to be.
0: No.
1: But it is.
0: Yeah.
1: Right? It's one of those things. Well, there's a couple in Kenya. It's not very close to home.
0: Mm. By the way.
1: In Kenya. It's Tabitha and Ibrahim, right?
0: Oh, okay. What?
1: I love that my brain knows how to subconsciously ignore you sometimes.
0: It's like my mouth's on a muzzle.
1: And I was like, stop. Tabitha and Ibrahim, they had a church wedding in Kenya, celebrated their dream church wedding. They look beautiful.
0: Oh, congratulations.
1: And they are 90 and 95, respectively.
2: Wow.
0: When did they meet? At 90?
1: They met 64 years ago. Earlier.
0: No way.
1: 64 years. And when Tabitha was asked...
0: So, 60 years of her possibly nagging.
1: He was... No, the other way round. He was he was trying to propose to her for 64 years, even though they're together.
0: Yeah.
1: And she kept declining, saying, I'm just feeling this out at the moment. For 64
0: 90?
1: Years, she's like, I was testing the waters to see if he was patient enough to stay with me for life. They get to 90 and 95, and she's like, all right, I guess you can do it. She goes, I had to be sure because men change their minds so often.
0: That's true. And even when you're
1: 64 years, though.
0: When you were 75, I was like, he could still change. That guy could still flip.
1: Good for him. He was so patient. He obviously loved her, but like...
0: That is a long time.
1: Man, what a carrot on a string.
0: So they were dating for that amount of time, though?
1: Well, I guess you'd have to say they're dating for 64 years, yeah.
0: Oh, gosh.
2: I thought my cousin waiting 16 years was a long time.
1: So you know what, Em? If you're out there listening, there's still hope for Nick.
0: Don't worry. We'll wait till we're old and grey and maybe, just maybe, I might win one of those lolly rings from the vending machines and then I'll propose. And... I can hear a smile from her
1: right
0: now.
1: She wouldn't expect anything less.
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2: Good morning, I'm Ebony Applett. A trial date has finally been locked in for the man accused of killing Burnie teenager Cheyenne Lee Tatnall. The 14-year-old was reported missing in April 2023. She'd last been seen walking near the North East River on her way to a friend's house. Christopher Mark Jordan was charged with murder after her remains were found in bushland near Debola around 3 months later. He's pleaded not guilty, with the matter to be tried in the Hobart Supreme Court in April next year. Tasmania's Education Union says more needs to be done to attract former teachers back into the profession. It comes as 66% of school principals who responded to a recent survey said they started the term without enough teachers. The AEU's David Genford says this significantly impacts schools.
11: But what we need to do is actually incentivise those that have chosen not to teach anymore. What can we do to actually get them on board?
2: The state government says less than 1% of full-time teaching positions within public schools are currently vacant. It comes as Tasmania is left off of national NAPLAN results this year due to not enough participation as a result of union action during the testing period. It's been confirmed 20% of the Devonport Oval development's been completed, still on track for completion by mid-next year, despite some recent issues with non-compliant paint on site. Precast installation works have been completed around the community courts, with the first slab for the admin and kiosk building poured. When completed, it will bring six sporting groups together into one home base, with the potential to host Tasmanian WNBL and NBL games, as well as AFL games on the northwest coast. Upgrades at the Silverdome in Launceston are also on track to be completed by their deadline. And an investigation into an early morning fire at an East Devonport home will take place later this morning. Crews from Latrobe and Devonport attending the Adina Place property called there just before 6 a.m, finding smoke coming from the sides. Nobody was injured at the time and no injuries have been reported. Your look at the day's national news and sport is next.
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12: Hi, Harrison Preeb. Counter-terrorism police are investigating a firebombing at a Melbourne military parts factory as an act of terrorism. Lovett Technologies was targeted last July, with anarchist extremists considered the prime suspects. The latest NAPLAN results show there's been an improvement in numeracy, but there's still work to do. Scores across years 5, 7 and 9 saw jumps of at least 6 points, while there was a dip for year 3. A discarded part of a SpaceX rocket is on a collision course with the moon. Benjamin Fernando from Johns Hopkins Uni has told the ABC it's expected to crash into the lunar surface this afternoon.
13: We expect it to be going very fast, though, so about 2.5 kilometres per second. That is probably going to produce a crater that's on the order of 20 to 30 metres across, and we're expecting that it'll excavate about 1 million kilograms of ejecta from the lunar surface.
12: And the 2028 NRL Grand Final could face some heavenly competition. Pope Leo's planned visit to Sydney coincides with the Rugby League's biggest day.
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2: In sport, the Bulldogs will make a call on the fitness of Aaron Norton and Cody Waitman later today. Both players were managed for last week's loss to the Dockers and are no certainties to line up against the Kangaroos tomorrow night at Marvel. Doggies midfielder Ed Richards telling AFL 360 the side hasn't been at its best the past few rounds.
14: We haven't been able to score as well as we would have liked. I thought we have been maybe defending well, but maybe that's been taken away from some of our offence. So we're looking forward to the last three games that hopefully we can show the competition what we're really about.
2: And Melbourne defender Tom McDonald has announced his retirement. After 256 games with the Dees, the 33-year-old will be hanging up the boots at the end of the season. That's the latest in news and sport. I'm Britt Aylin.
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15: Wellington Street is very stop-start indeed in both directions throughout South Lonnie. Hobler's Bridge Road, very heavy as well on approach to Elphin Road in Newstead. The usual morning traffic building on York and Brisbane Street in the CBD. Goderich Street, very heavy inbound on approach to Forster Street in Invermay. Make light work of the heavy loads in the all-new Navara. 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I'm Cam. More traffic soon on Chilli, your home of the hottest hits.
3: 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Chilli's 3-day forecast.
1: 5 degrees in Launceston with a top of 15 on the way, a foggy then sunny day, some clouds about in patchy patches and some light winds rolling through. Isn't that right, Nick?
0: Amen.
1: Thursday, top of 14, late showers, and Friday, frosty then sunny with a patch of top of 14.
0: It's Patch Adams hanging around. With a big squeaky nose.
1: Oh.
0: What?
1: Patch Adams is so sad. What's your weather?
0: Top of 14 and mostly sunny. Areas of morning frost. Slight chance of shower. Snow possible from about 1,100 metres. Top of 13 and a late shower expected tomorrow. And it's going to be sunny in a top of 12 Friday. It's currently sitting at 5 degrees.
1: And it's 10 degrees in St Helens with a top of 15 there. Possible thunderstorms. Partly cloudy. Medium chance of showers becoming less likely in the late morning and some light winds coming in. Thursday with late showers. Top of 16 and Friday. What is it, Riley? What's Friday? Joking, you don't know. Mostly sunny and a top of 14.
0: What are you doing?
3: 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From the revolutionary Heels Hoist to breaking the sound barrier and inventing ultrasound. And boldly asking the question, why dial-up in weekend Wi-Fi? Now, prepare yourselves for the greatest discovery of all. It's Nick and Marcus for breakfast on Chilli.
0: And this is why I am the way I am.
1: There's nothing scarier than getting a question thrown to you. You have
0: especially
1: no idea.
0: One you don't know. And then dead air, because we love that.
1: Terrible. Oh, that's funny.
0: Sorry about that, Riley.
16: It's really, really mean.
0: You shouldn't have to go through that. This is work experience, and now you've been bullied in the workplace.
1: Don't throw the B word around.
16: I think Nick's horseshoe is slowly, like, solidifying,
0: that's
16: and
0: right.
16: Marcus's is melting.
1: It's just a warped horseshoe, let's be honest.
0: It's a molten horseshoe right now, melting away. Hey, we got the spicy single up at the Chilli Instagram story right now. It's all thanks to Launceston Floor World. We pick a song each and you go vote. Most voted song gets played at the end of the show. What have you picked today, Marcus?
1: I've gone with Orby March.
0: Yeah.
1: I deserve that.
16: did deserve that.
0: Why'd you pick that?
1: A good song.
0: You don't know.
1: It's a good song.
0: Third Blind Eye. Yeah. We've picked, haven't we, today, Riley?
16: Seven Show and Life.
1: Nick's the bully of bullies.
0: Hey, I just bullied the bully.
1: Yeah. Which makes you double the bully.
16: Isn't that where bullying comes from? The bully gets bullied and the bully gets bullied and...
0: Bullyception, that's called.
1: Yeah,
0: that's the actual scientific term for it. But
1: Well, bully to you.
0: Someone's got to be a hero around here. Who bullied me? You keep bullying me.
1: No, I said well bully to you.
0: Oh.
1: old chum.
0: What the hell? So on the way, we don't have any freebies around Launceston today, but what we do have is a mystery at Meander Valley. We're going to talk about it next. And
1: it's Riley's area too. She might be
16: my
1: able to
16: area.
1: Weigh, yeah,
0: maybe you've seen this.

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1: Yes.
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17: Good morning, I'm Ebony Ablett. The trial of a Scottsdale man accused of killing a 14-year-old girl in 2023 has finally been locked in to take place nearly 4 years after her death. Christopher Mark Jordan has pleaded not guilty to the murder of Cheyenne Lee Tatnall. The case is scheduled to be tried in the Supreme Court in April 2027, with the trial expected to last around 5 weeks and hear from around 50 witnesses. The Australian Education Union is unfazed by Tasmania's omission from this year's NAPLAN testing results after industrial action back in March prevented our state's public schools from taking part. Tasmanian branch President David Genford says the data's not that important.
0: We know what our students need. We already know because of our low socioeconomic backgrounds, we're going to struggle to match the same results as those mainland states.
17: Education Minister Jo Palmer says she's disappointed that the AEU chose to take the industrial action with the knowledge of its impact on students. The CEO of RSPCA Australia has told a Tasmanian parliamentary committee on the phase-out of greyhound racing in the state, ending it without legislation in place could have serious consequences. Richard Mussel says if the funding is pulled and there's no legislation in place, racing may not automatically end.
1: Instead, there is a risk the industry could continue operating with reduced regulatory oversight.
17: And the North and Northwest have shone in this year's Top Tourist Town Awards, netting two of the three gongs. Deloraine won the Small Tourism Town category, while Devonport bagged the top award, winning over both the Tourism Industry Council of Tasmania judges and the general public. The town of Stanley won the People's Choice, scoring the highest number of public votes for the fourth year in a row, while on the West Coast, Queenstown was also a finalist. Devonport's Mayor Ali Jarman says it's a great way to raise the city's profile, and every town in the state should enter next year.
4: We did win one year and we got second another time. One year we beat Byron Bay. You can't beat the marketing opportunity for this.
17: The winning tiny town was historic Port Arthur in the south, with the three towns now entered into the national competition to be awarded in September. National news is next.
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3: Hi, Harrison Freeb. An arson attack on a Melbourne defence factory is being treated as terrorism. Lovett Technologies targeted in the firebombing last July. Victoria's joint counter-terrorism teams are now looking into whether it was planned by far-left extremists. Major changes coming to Jetstar's carry-on policy. Passengers forced to pay for a guarantee they'll be able to place their luggage in an overhead locker, ranging from $25 to $52. These passengers telling Seven it sounds like a lot.
6: I'd probably just bring a little bag that I can stick under the chair. Probably wouldn't pay $25. Sounds a bit extreme.
18: It's just making it harder and harder to fly with an inexpensive airline.
3: Global oil prices have fallen as US officials hope to strike a deal with Iran over the Strait of Hormuz. Secretary of State Marco Rubio says discussions are progressing and shipments could resume later this week. And several Comm Games athletes have disappeared in Glasgow after Monday's closing ceremony. Athletes from Uganda and Pakistan among those who failed to return home with the rest of their teams.
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19: To sport now, and the team sheets for tomorrow's Round 22 AFL opener between the Western Bulldogs and the Kangaroos will be released later today. Doggy stars Cody Waitman and Aaron Norton are no certainties to return to the team after being managed last week, while North Melbourne set to welcome back George Wardlaw from his latest hamstring injury. And Eagles midfielder Jack Graham sticking up for embattled coach Andrew McQualter following the club's 11-point loss to Richmond.
20: Being an AFL coach, good luck, to be honest. Everyone's coming for you. Again, in this club, he's loved. We value him. Like I said, I'm really feeling for him because I wanted to get that win for him, our fans, and especially our players.
19: West Coast will host Collingwood on Sunday afternoon. That is the latest in news and sport. I'm Brit Aylin.
16: You said just one more song, so we gave you 19 extra. It's 20 songs in a row on Chilli.